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1: Hold on, I'll take a look outside.
0: Expect a high today of 152 degrees. Low tonight of 133.
2: Is it hot enough for ye?
0: Currently, we have beautiful sunny skies with heavy rain.
3: Looks like rain.
0: And a temperature of 142. With a heat index of 212 degrees.
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October 5th, it's Five Finger Death Punch.

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Wait, yeah, we do. We play Nickelback. Never mind. Forget I said that. I love Nickelback.

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1: Hey, what's up? It's Full Metal Jackie. This week on the show, Selenos from Demogorgon Gear is going to be joining me as we celebrate the recent release of their brand new record, Grand Serpent Rising, and their return to North America for the band's

0: first U.S. tour in 8 years. We'll get to new music from Flotsam and Jetsam, Anthrax, Madball. We've got classics from Iron Maiden, Exodus, Metallica. Of course, Josta's weekly pick from the pit and the Death Clock brutal pick of the week. It is 2 hours of loud. You don't want to miss it.
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0: 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October 5th, it's Five Finger Death Punch. 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
0: 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Here comes another song on CPR. 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

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October 5th is Five Finger Death Punch. 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

take my hand and come with me, because you look so fine that I really want to make you mine. I say you look so fine that I really want to make you mine. 4, 5, 6, come on and get your kicks. Now you don't need

Okay, party people, it's time for another pop quiz. What's your absolute favorite thing to do in life? And why is it listening to CPR?

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2: Dan, we're going to try a little trivia because we know you like to answer trivia questions.
3: I do love trivia. Yeah, I don't know. I'm the worst at it.
4: No, you're not.
3: I think I'm kind of bad at it. No?
4: I don't think so.
3: No. Ufology.
2: All right.
3: That's the answer.
2: You ready?
3: Yes.
2: Question number one, what was the first U.S. city to have a public school system? Don't Google it. Think east.
3: No one Mississippi.
2: Think east.
3: No one Alabama.
2: Think sure? East Coast.
3: No one Louisiana.
2: All right, come on.
3: Those three are out. East Coast.
2: Pick a major city.
3: New Jersey.
2: That's not a city. That's a state.
3: Oh, a city.
2: Think Irish.
3: Oh, Boston.
2: Yes.
3: Wow.
2: All right. Today's joke. We've got two of them.
3: Okay, joke it away.
2: Where did the lettuce go for a drink? Where did the lettuce go for a drink?
3: Little drinkity drink.
2: Where? The salad bar. All right.
3: Gotcha.
2: Now, this is a trick joke.
3: Yeah,
2: which month of the year has 28 days?
3: Oh.
2: Which month of the year has 28 days?
4: All of them.
2: Yes.
3: Oh, look at you.
4: Every single one
3: has 28 right. days. Damn,
4: it's
3: she's
4: the
3: good.
4: The way they're worded.
3: Yeah.
2: All right.
3: I was about to say February.
2: Do you eat Eggos?
3: I do. Lego, my Eggo.
4: I used to eat Eggos.
2: Eggos has introduced Eggo Zero. 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
4: Now I may start eating them again. 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
3: Really?
1: Yes, and it was delicious.
0: Have you ever been to Wingstop?
3: Oh, yeah.
1: I love Wingstop.
0: They're testing a new value menu.
1: Honey rub?
3: Mm-hmm.
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1: Okay.
3: I'll do it.
1: Would you do it?
3: Oh, yeah.
1: You get that side of fries.
3: Ooh.
1: And it's like a big boat full.
3: Mm, they're nice there,
1: I
3: too.
1: I give my extra one to the seagulls.
3: Oh, those are fun to give.
0: Mm-hmm. Today,
3: they get mad, though.
0: We're celebrating Let It Go Day.
1: Let it go.
2: Let it go.
0: National Family-Owned and Operated Business Day. National Pecan Sandies Day. National Porridge Day. National Mosquito Day.
3: Oh,
0: no, I don't
3: is
0: like
3: it
0: that
3: really?
0: One. Yeah.
1: Oh.
0: United Nations Public Service Day.
1: Mm. Now, was the porridge too hot? Was it too cold? Or was it just right?
3: Just right.
1: Mm-hmm.
3: Just right.
0: Yeah, I don't know.
1: There it is.
2: Look up here. Hey, guys! You look hot up here!
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1: Just wait. You're really going to hate this next one. BRB.
0: CPR presents two massive concerts at the Coast Coliseum. October 5th is Five Finger Death Punch. 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
2: Good morning from the Traffic One Traffic Center. Things looking good for your Wednesday morning ride. Traffic is moving smoothly. 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
2: And we have half off deals.
3: Oh.
2: Yeah, we go. That's right. Get in there and get those half off deals.
3: Yeah, it's summertime, y'all.
1: I want you to imagine an 18-wheeler carrying
3: 18 wheels.
1: 50,000 pounds of bees.
2: Ooh, I love the bees.
3: Oh, 50,000 pounds of them?
1: 50,000 pounds of bees.
3: What are they all doing?
2: They're transporting them to like a bee farm. Make honey. And to pollinate things. Well, the truck overturned.
3: Stop.
1: Releasing approximately 2 million bees into a surrounding area.
2: Did they get them back?
1: The 18-wheelers crashed while making a turn. Though the driver escaped injury, local authorities urged nearby residents to stay indoors as the area quickly swarmed with escaped bees.
2: Can you imagine being a bee on the back of... First of all, you're already in a box on the back of an 18-wheeler and the wind is just ripping and roaring.
3: Yeah, you don't know where you live at this point.
2: The next thing you know, you're doing your little bee business and boom, you're back out in the wilderness.
1: Yeah. Well, commercial and backyard beekeepers responded immediately to the scene to collect the insects and transport them to a local honey farm.
2: That's right. Good. Good for those bees. Good.
1: Queen Bee Supply praised the collaborative effort, saying, so nice to see beekeepers helping and beekeepers.
2: Absolutely. And to whoever the 18-wheeler driver was, slow down, man.
3: Yeah, what are you doing?
1: The TV photographer was reportedly stung.
3: I bet he was.
2: Yeah. Well, that's the price you pay for trying to interview a bee.
3: Mm-hmm. I would love to have a bee pet, like just one bee. I don't know if they can live by themselves, but I would take care of it, and I would name it Honey.
2: Aww.
3: Hey, Honey.
1: Y'all heard about the pastor in Mississippi that delivered a 96-hour sermon that could break a world record?
2: I would have to sit that one out.
3: Yeah, it's going to be a hard pass there, Reverend. Reverend?
2: Yeah, sorry about that. Like, I already don't participate, and then for 90, how many hours? 96. 96 hours?
3: What do you do? Just start at the beginning?
1: Yeah, and go to Revelations.
2: Oh, my God.
1: Okay, so a one-armed mafia hitman is accused of orchestrating a $1.7 million Chanel heist.
2: Ooh. I'll take one.
3: Leave it up to the mafia.
2: I'll totally take one.
1: Thomas Tommy Dono, a 52-year-old Gambino.
2: Sounds like a mob name.
1: Gambino crime family
3: Tommy
1: member.
3: Tommy Dono.
1: Allegedly supervised.

0: a crew of 10 thieves who stole $1.7 million worth of merchandise from Chanel's flagship store in Manhattan.
1: So basically they got out of there with like two purses.
0: 3-hour operation involved entering through the stockroom ceiling hatch with some thieves disguised as construction workers.
1: Have you seen the videos? I haven't seen one in a little while, actually, so that's a good thing. But have you seen the people who like run into the actual like Chanel stores or or whatever, you know, Prada stores, and they just start grabbing and ripping things, and then they leave?
2: Yeah.
1: Where are all those resold at?
2: Oh,
1: I need to know.
2: Back of a U-Haul.
1: Oh, really?
2: Yeah.
1: Yeah, okay. I need to know.
0: In another story, a camper was rescued after falling into a toilet while retrieving sunglasses.
1: Oh, no. Were you on Ozempic? You got so small you fell into the toilet. Is that what's going on?
0: The man tumbled into a chemical storage tank at the popular campground. And emergency crews conducted a confined space rescue operation, extracting the victim with approximately 15 minutes. They hosed the man down after his removal from the toilet facility.
1: I'm going to be honest. It sounds like an episode of Jackass.
2: Yeah, it kind of does.
1: Yeah.
2: Did somebody film it? Record it?
1: Were your friends around recording? Because do you remember that one scene with Steve-O in the porter potty?
0: All right. I want to know what you would want to do to this person that I'm about to tell you a story. An Arby's worker.
1: Yes.
0: Is charged after a customer claims he got herpes from the food. An Arby's employee is facing felony charges for spitting in the customer's food, with the victim claiming she contracted oral herpes from the incident. Amanda was charged with poisoning food with intent to injure after surveillance footage showed her spitting into sandwiches.
1: Multiple sandwiches.
0: Yes.
2: Wow.
1: So you have the herpes.
0: So she ordered a meal through the drive-thru, later developed painful lesions and cold sores, testing positive for herpes simplex virus type 1.
1: Now, how, as the person who ate this sandwich, how did you trace it back to Arby's?
2: Yeah,
1: what I would want to know.
2: Somebody must have ratted on her and saw her do it, and then they looked at the camera, and then somebody was like, hey.
0: Hendrix admitted to the act, saying, yes, she did it. Church, who is the person that got the herpes, fears transmitting the virus to her husband and children.
1: So. Then just date Usher.
2: There you go.
1: He's got the herpes.
2: Problem solved.
1: And you know what? A lot of women do not care.
2: No.
1: It's... What?
0: What?
2: What happened?
1: Yeah.
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5: With Super Talk News, I'm JT Mitchell. Governor Kate Reeves says the state reached a record 1.195 million non-farm jobs in the month of May, the highest total ever recorded. In a press release, Reeves credited more than $85 billion in private sector investment since he took office for helping drive the job growth. The governor also noted that Mississippi ranks second in the nation for growth in job openings since 2020, with hiring demand up nearly 20%. The U.S. men's soccer team will look for a 3-0 World Cup start when they play Turkey tomorrow in the final Group D match. It starts at 9 p.m. Central and airs on Fox. The Americans have already secured a spot in next month's round of 32 after wins over Paraguay and Australia. Keep up with the latest headlines and more at supertalk.fm. I'm JT Mitchell.

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1: When it comes to weather, much of the same is in store today with a mix of sunshine and scattered rain chances statewide. Here's your forecast from the National Weather Service. In North Mississippi, the sun will try to peek out, but on and off showers are possible throughout the day. Highs will top out in the mid-80s. Central Mississippi can expect partly sunny skies and scattered showers and thunderstorms. High temperatures will reach into the upper 80s. In South Mississippi, the good news is it will start to dry out with a mostly sunny day expected. There is a slight chance of showers throughout, but as of now, it looks like the sun will stick around. Highs will climb into the lower 80s. Statewide, there could be some pop-up showers later tonight with lows dropping into the 70s. Keep up with the latest forecast near you at supertalk.fm. With Supertalk News, I'm JT Mitchell.
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9: Good morning from the Mississippi Power Weather Center. A mostly sunny day ahead for us. We are in South Mississippi, so we could see a shower later this afternoon. It is going to warm up into the 90s. If you're thinking about plans for the weekend, go ahead and do it. Clear and sunny both Saturday and Sunday. From the Mississippi Power Weather Center, I'm Patty Steele.
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1: Woo-hoo. It's the WTF Morning Show on CPR. Got a shower thought.
2: Oof, yeah.
3: I got a stretch.
2: Oh, yeah.
3: All right. Let's do this show.
1: Shower thoughts is about pants.
2: Oh.
3: Okay, what do you think about in the shower?
4: Giving you something to think about. This is Morning Shower Thoughts.
5: Every generation thinks the older generation's pants look stupid.
4: Morning Shower Thoughts.
2: Yeah.
3: Is that true? Do you think the generation before you, their pants look stupid? They were like high-waisted, though.
2: Yeah.
3: Suspenders. Other than pawpaw pants.
2: Pawpaw pants.
3: Yeah.
2: That's what they are.
3: Are you at the age where you're considering suspender? Like, do you understand now why?
2: I do. I do. Yeah.
3: I didn't understand the high waist because I grew up in the generation where, like, your pelvic bone should be showing. Yeah. And that's how low your pants, your shorts, like, pants line should be.
2: Well, my belt holds my pants to my waist. And now there's a fight between my gut and the belt and the pants.
3: Yeah.
2: Because they're like, get down. And they're like, we're holding on for dear life. And they're like, we're trying to hold on, Danny boy. But the stomach just keeps pushing.
3: Yeah, I had the high waist was before me.
2: Yeah.
3: And then the very extremely low cut was mine. And then now I have to place my fupa somewhere.
2: Oh.
3: So I now.
1: Okay, never mind.
3: Yeah. You want to know what a fupa is?
1: No.
3: You should just Google it.
1: Okay.
3: But now I have to have somewhere to put that. So I have now went to the high-waisted.
2: I got stretchy pants, and if I pull them up where they don't fall down, they'll be right under my nipples.
3: I can almost put my boobs in these shorts.
2: Wow.
3: Yep.
1: Mm. Wow.
3: Yeah.
1: UPS is doing things for Brown. UPS is investing $50 million in the cold storage facilities to ship Ozempic.
3: Oh, isn't it on like back
1: which requires refrigerating.
2: Oh, really?
3: I've heard there's like a back supply. It's like on what is this country doing with those Ozempic?
1: UPS is beefing up so people can trim down.
3: Oh.
2: Yeah, there's, I think the majority eventually of the United States, I think in like a 5-year period is going to be really thin. And then it's not going to be around anymore. Right. And everybody's going to blow back up twice the size.

0: There's a new trend at baseball stadiums called tarps off. It has entire sections of fans cheering without wearing shirts.
1: Huh. I would go to that. What game are we supporting? Doesn't even matter.
2: I'm
1: just going to go for the breeze.
0: Tarps off is having an economic impact at the stadium. Sales of souvenir shirts are down. But on the flip side, beer sales are way up.
1: Oh.
2: Makes sense.
1: Yeah.
0: A new study of people who take fish oil supplements shows no brain health improvement whatsoever. Sounds like fish oil is the new snake oil. What do y'all think of that?
1: I don't do a fish oil supplement.
2: Yeah, I used to, but then when I burped, it tastes like fish. Hey, I got a question. Why is it

0: Okay, you know, better question.
1: Neither does a woman.
0: Why can you show nips but we can't?
2: Because you have big nipples.
1: So there's a size.
0: Mine's about the size of a quarter.
2: Kids would try to suck on them. Kids would try to suck on them.
0: I think
2: like women shouldn't be allowed to do it
0: over here
2: because, you know, you bring us guys back into our breastfeeding days, you know, where we like to.
0: Some of you act like you're still breastfeeding.
1: Yeah, it's so weird to me. I never found that because so let me ask you this. So is it if it's a breast thing, some women very small.
0: Yeah.
1: Why does it matter? I mean, I got mine are bigger than a lot of, you know.
2: Well,
1: ladies out there, I mean, be honest with you.
2: You're trying to mess this up right now. It's just not going to happen. It just is a thing. Women shouldn't be allowed to swing the boobies out unless you have a license.
1: Okay, but to make it illegal is crazy.
0: Yeah. To get a
2: fine? you can't show that stuff around kids.
0: It's showing the why?
1: I don't get it. If they're not leaking,
0: I mean, then go ahead.
2: Dan, if you had a 7-year-old son at a baseball game.
0: He's looking at it online anyhow.
2: Do you want your 7-year-old son to look at Heather Germany's tatas and say, "Ooh."
0: Yes, I do.
1: You know what?
0: Because I'm going to be right there by Heather Germany.
1: All part of nature.
2: What do you mean you're going to be by Heather Germany?
0: I'm going to be right there, and we're all going to be, you know.
2: She's into that nudist thing. I don't know.
0: What do they call it? Tits in the wind. You know, I want that breeze.
2: You're going to call
0: I want that.
1: Yeah, it's just weird to me,
0: because
1: though.
0: Think about it. You guys could just go up. You could be shirtless. You're airing out. We got stuff trapped in there. There's moisture. There's heat. It could cause a rash.
1: It just doesn't make sense.
2: I don't want a rashy booby swinging out in the air and you smell it.
0: No, that's why it would be out in the air, is to prevent the rash. I'm doing it for health reasons.
1: I see a guy walking down the street. Everybody's sweating. There's a lady next to him. They both have their shirts off.
0: Yeah.
1: It's hot. They're panting. Cop pulls over, makes her put her shirt on.
0: Yeah. Doesn't make sense.
1: No, it doesn't. It's hot
0: I'm
1: out there.
0: I'm going to jog in an Ocean Springs shirtless tonight.
2: Should we be able to show our wang at a baseball game?
0: No, sure. Use it as a baseball bat.
1: Okay.
0: Get batters up.
1: Yep.
0: Get your baseballs and bats out.
1: Foul ball.
2: Do you think anybody would ever do naked baseball where you can show up?
0: I don't know,
2: up?
0: But I'd go watch it. I'd actually pay extra for a ticket.
1: Yeah.
2: You would.
0: Hell yeah, I would. I'm here for the balls and bats, people. And a beer. Oh, what about the catcher, though? You're right there in that area.
1: Oh.
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5: Good morning from the Traffic One Traffic Center. Things looking good for your Wednesday morning ride. Traffic is moving smoothly right now. We are all clear with no accidents or major congestion. 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From the Traffic One Traffic Center, I'm Patty Steele.
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CPR's New Artist Spotlight. This week, we're introducing you to Dead Sugar, the hard-hitting new rock band from Texas. Here's their new song, Inland.

0: so happy. Oh. I'm so happy you found CPR, Rock Time 706.
1: Not me. Oh. Get out of here. No soliciting. No laundering. Just kidding. We love you.
0: What's happening?
2: It's Wednesday.
0: Yeah, Ronnie's going to be in this morning.
1: Is he?
2: Is he? Yeah.
1: We're both there. Mm-hmm. Is he?
2: Yeah. All right, Ronnie.
1: Oh, yeah, I do remember on the live he said, see you tomorrow.
2: You know, I was in my car before we got in here, and I was looking through, and I'm like, somebody's coming in today. Something's happening today. And I hate that feeling when I forget.
1: Yeah.
2: I'm glad you popped it off.
1: Because I knew tomorrow we have a guest also, right?
2: That's, yeah.
1: Tomorrow, I knew about that one. I completely forgot about.
0: We do?
1: Yeah, FloorTrader.com. FloorTrader Gulfport.
2: Oh, FloorTrader Gulfport, yeah. Mm-hmm. My mouth isn't awake yet.
0: Mm-hmm. They should be having, with all the flooding, they should be having some flooding specials.
1: Hopefully. Well, they had waterproof floors, so you know what that means. Like, if you put the waterproof floors and no water is allowed in your actual house.
2: Yeah.
1: Yeah. Yeah.
2: It gets it out.
1: The water, the floor is standing there like a guard. Like, yeah. Mm-mm.
2: The water comes in like, hello.
1: Go get the neighbors.
2: Coming in the house, and the floors are like, sorry, no water allowed.
1: Sorry, we're protected here.
2: Mm-hmm.
0: There was a thing on Ocean Springs Talk of the Town.
1: Oh, I can't wait to hear it.
0: There's a dark blue minivan driving around OS, around Funky Monkey, pulling up on people's property, saying they are Jackson County Sheriff's Department and watching the neighborhood.
1: Hell yeah.
0: Crime
1: Stoppers.
0: Male one with short blonde hair with red bandana on, seemed on drugs. This is earlier in the day. One of them got a bald head. Be on the lookout. We don't know if they're really Sheriff's Department. Or not.
2: Well, maybe find out before you...
1: All right. Yeah, because you might be blowing their cover.
2: Yeah.
0: Here's
2: another... They could be like getting drug dealers off of the streets in Ocean Springs, and you're like blasting it.
1: Yeah.
2: These guys look suspicious. Right. Well, we're undercover, and just blew us, Donnie Brasco.
0: Here's another one from Coco. Does anyone know what the school policy on nose...

0: things is for the middle school.
1: For the middle school? Why is your... You know what? That's not my business.
2: You know, yeah. You know.
1: Let's just leave it alone, Dan.
2: You want to get your forehead tattooed and go into the eighth grade?
1: Yeah, sure.
2: More power to you.
1: Yeah. Mm. Don't they have to have clear backpacks, though? I think that's like the only thing I remember from school.
2: You had to have clear backpacks?
1: I didn't. No, we didn't even have uniforms.
2: Yeah.
1: Uniforms were not a thing. We were wearing our JNCO jeans and crop tops and... Now, piercings were not allowed. That is the one thing that I will say is I can remember very firmly. It's like even the little girls who had the belly button rings, you better keep it covered. You better keep it covered.
2: There was a kid in the ninth grade. He'd wear sleeveless shirts, and he had this big tattoo on his arm that his brother did.
1: I mean, In the ninth grade.
2: And everybody was like,
1: can we get an update of what that looks like now?
2: He's like, stay away from that kid.
0: All right, we have more wristbands to give away for Scraping the Coast. It's come up here on June 26th through the 28th. And you want to start out doing that next?
1: Yeah. Can we do a trivia?
2: Ooh.
0: Oh, you got one?
1: I have a question. It was actually from Ronnie.
0: All right. Well,

0: Low Cracker. It's the WGF morning show.
1: Huh? Well, what did you just call me?
0: Called you a cracker.
2: One more time to my face?
1: Yeah. Wow. The audacity this morning, Dan.
0: Dina has a new game for armbands. You got a pair of armbands to Scraping the Coast, which is going on this weekend.
3: Those armbands get you in all 3 days, plus
1: that after party where the bikini contest. That's right.
0: They're not responsible for the bikini contest.
1: They're not.
0: Apparently, that's a different group.
1: It is, but it's all, you know.
3: Scraping gone wild.
1: It's all in the name of love and fun, right?
3: Yeah.
0: Well, Dina, you can give away these.
1: Okay.
0: If you want.
1: Maybe I do. Maybe I don't.
0: All right. Yeah. So call in right now. We're going to play Dina Trivia. You have to only get one question.
1: That's right. It's one question.
0: She's convinced.
1: It's a very important question because I just learned it yesterday.
0: She is convinced you probably won't get it.
1: And you have to get it right on the first try. And don't be Googling it.
3: Don't Google nothing.
1: No Googling.
0: Because she knows when you Google.
1: I would have had to have Googled it. That's how I know other people would Google it.
3: Oh, okay. and we'll give you 3 seconds.
0: 228-388 CPR 1. You ready?
1: I am. Yeah. All
0: right. CPR, good morning.
4: Good morning.
1: Hello.
0: What is your name, sir?
4: Blaine.
0: All right, Blaine.
1: Blaine, do you consider yourself a true Scraping the Coast, you know, fan?
3: That's a good one.
4: I believe I do, yes.
1: Okay, do you know a little bit about the history?
4: Somewhat.
1: Okay. So here's your question, and you got, we'll say, 4 seconds to give out the answer.
3: Okay.
0: Hopefully you get it.
3: Are you ready? Who was the police chief they had to contact the permit?
1: No, that's not it. No. Okay, so the question is, what is Scraping's mascot?
3: Ooh.
4: Couldn't tell you.
1: Okay.
0: All right. Couldn't tell you is the wrong answer.
3: All right. Thanks, man.
0: CPR, good morning. Hello?
1: Oh, I don't think they knew either.
3: They didn't know.
1: Everybody's Googling right now.
0: Click.
3: Yep, they are.
0: I don't think it shows up on Google.
1: Really?
0: Yeah.
1: I did. That is the one thing I did not do, is I did not Google it to verify, but it came from
0: the owner.
1: The owner, so.
3: You know what I'm going to start saying?
1: Unless he was messing with me.
3: I'm going to start saying Bing it.
1: Bing it?
3: Bing it.
1: Oh, I forgot about Bing.
3: Yeah.
0: Nobody goes to Bing.
1: People Jeeves use Bing?
3: I don't know.
1: Ask Jeeves.
3: Ask Jeeves.
1: I remember that.
3: How do you get there? Ask Jeeves.
1: Yeah.
0: I don't
1: think anybody knows.
0: Yeah, it looks like nobody knows. Well, wait a minute. CPR, good morning. Crawler.
3: He's on the dark web.
0: Hello?
4: Good morning.
3: Hey, what's up, man?
0: What's your name?
4: Matt.
0: All right, Matt.
1: So do you think you know the answer, Matt? Or did you Google it?
3: Be honest.
1: It's okay.
4: No, I haven't Googled it.
1: Okay.
4: I haven't Googled it. I'm going to take it just a wild guess.
1: Okay. What is your wild guess?
4: A lowrider.
3: It is not.
1: It's
3: a good guess.
1: That's actually what I thought it would be, too.
3: Yeah.
0: That's a good guess, but no. Scraping the Coast is going on this weekend. Armbands, if you can get Dina's question right.
3: It's Barry the Wide Tire.
0: So far, nobody's.
3: I'm Barry.
1: I think this is a very hard.
3: It is.
1: It's something I never would have thought.
3: Mm-hmm. I never would have either.
1: Yeah.
0: Okay, well, let's move forward because nobody knows that answer to Dina's trivia question. Do you want to give the answer?
1: It's a tiki.
3: Oh.
0: A what?
1: Is it a tiki?
3: Yeah, tiki.
1: It's a tiki.
3: Like a tiki post.
1: Yeah.

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1: Good morning from the Traffic One Traffic Center. Traffic still moving along smoothly. We are all clear right now with no accidents or major congestion. Feeling that first real heat of the season? If your AC is struggling now, it's not going to survive until July. So don't ignore the warning signs. 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From the Traffic One Traffic Center, I'm Patty Steele.
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0: All right, swallowed. 728 here at CPR.
1: It has an ED in the end of it. Mm-hmm. I thought it was just swallow, singular.
2: I think it's the accent.
1: It's past tense.
2: Yeah.
1: Yeah.
0: Believe it or not, it's been 31 years since blue M&Ms replaced the tan ones. Do you remember those?
2: I remember the blue ones. I don't remember the tan ones.

0: 21 years. You were a child.
1: Mars, which owns M&M's, are rolling out a new version of M&M's in August.
2: Bringing the blue ones back?
1: Without artificial dyes.
0: Oh, they're just going to...
1: Which will be exclusively available on Amazon in August. These special packs will not have any blue or brown M&Ms because they're still in the process of finding an alternative coloring option for those two.
2: So you need an alternative brown color to chocolate?
0: Yeah, that's
2: kind of weird.
0: Yeah,
2: but
0: that's what I was thinking.
2: But you got rid of all the other colors? Yeah. Like yellow
1: the blue
2: and green?
1: And brown, the
0: red.
1: Blue and the browns. The missing blue and brown M&Ms is not a permanent change. There won't be any surveys or campaigns to determine new colors. But the new natural M&Ms will be in the future. So Mars has already a natural color option for red, orange, yellow, and green. Though they might appear different, less vivid for those colors. They're using ingredients like beets and turmeric to create dyes.
2: There's a girl that I watch that lives in the UK, and she compares US snacks to the UK snacks. Same things, and they always look completely different.
0: Yeah, because they don't have all that chemicals.
2: And honestly, hers looks better.
0: Yeah, yeah.
1: Like, for blue, they chose spirulina, which is a high protein algae. Some refer to it as superfood, others call it pond scum.
0: Yeah,
2: but it doesn't taste like cadmium.
1: But it has been gumming up the factory machines, so they're figuring out if they need to change the machines and find someone else or find something else that's blue. Brown is a problem because it actually requires blue coloring to create.
2: Why? If it's just cocoa.
0: What color is chocolate?
2: Like, this is what I was thinking of. Chocolate.
1: No, it's not. The coloring on M&M's is separate.
2: It is, but it's still a chocolate coating.
1: Yeah, but
2: can't you just use cocoa?
1: But no, it's not.
0: All brown. Oh, it's not chocolate?
1: The brown.
2: The coating on M&M is not chocolate?
1: Oh, no. Because the chocolate M&M is in the middle.
2: Right.
1: Okay. So if it's yellow, it's a yellow coloring, red coloring.
2: Yeah, we got that.
1: And they're all, and the blue.
2: So just use a cocoa coating.
1: Well, yeah.
2: Wouldn't that solve the issue? Yeah.
0: Crispy cocoa.
1: I don't know. So anyway, they're getting rid of the dyes and they're going all natural.
0: That's good.
2: Yeah.
0: I'm all about natural.
2: What year is it they're supposed to ban the red?
1: Well, they're doing.
0: Can you believe that?
1: They're doing this new thing in August. So.
0: That's the weirdest thing to me. When they have
1: by 2028.
2: Okay, I knew it was sometime.
0: The red dye, they decided in the 1990s that it was a carcinogen and cancer causing agent, mm-hmm. and they took it out of makeup. They're like, we can't have women putting this on their face, and then but we can still feed it to children.
2: Right. Yes.
0: And it's like, what? Where is the logic in that?
2: Can't we just ask the UK what they do?
0: Yeah.
2: Wouldn't that be easy?
0: I think most of the stuff is banned there that we use.
2: Does Mars own stock in the UK?
0: Yeah.
2: What are they doing over there?
0: They're going to change our company to Uranus.
2: Mm.

0: 7:36 here at CPR. We have more Scraping the Coast armbands to give away. We're not going to do trivia because...
1: Yeah, because nobody knew the trivia.
2: No.
1: What happened? I thought, you know, there was some like...
0: I'm going to wait till Ronnie gets in. He can give away a pair.
1: Okay. Yeah, that sounds pretty fair.
2: Yeah, he's got some good trivia.
0: So imagine...
2: if you will.
0: Imagine a four-year police investigation.
2: Okay.
1: Did it involve a blue van in Ocean Springs?
2: Okay.
0: No, it involved a 47-year-old guy who was arrested recently for burning and selling remix CDs.
1: What?
0: He got a two-year suspended prison sentence and will need to do 250 hours of community service.
1: Wow, the bootleg CDs.
2: They are serious about that bootlegging.
1: I remember my mom used to buy bootleg DVDs.
0: His name was Mark with a C.
1: Used to be a thing.
2: Yeah,
0: Mark with a C, which means he's definitely a criminal. Any Mark with a C, usually criminal. And this is 2026. Most laptops don't even come with CD drives.
1: No.
0: Anymore.
2: No.
1: I haven't seen one of those in actually a while.
0: He pleaded guilty to unauthorized mixing and selling of music CDs. Got a two-year prison sentence. Suspended for 18 months. He has to do 250 hours community service.
1: Imagine all of us that, I don't know if you guys did this, probably not you, Tic Tac, because you're more serious in the radio, but did you guys do Napster?
2: Yeah.
1: Yeah, you did?
2: Yeah.
1: Tic Tac didn't, I don't think.
2: You've heard of Torrent?
1: Yeah. You use that too?
2: Yeah. So my buddy was using those platforms and downloading software and then uploading software. And he got a letter.
1: They're
2: hey, man, we're on you. And he was like, who in the whatever?
1: I don't care about this.
2: Then he got a knock on the door about 6 months later.
1: Really?
2: And they were like, we are confiscating your computers. And I was like, damn, did you get in trouble? And they said, no, they just took everything.
1: They just took everything. So I was so paranoid in high school that I was going to get like the door bum rushed. And yeah, because they tried to, they really tried to scare you. But I also downloaded like Adobe. I had like all the modern software that you could have.
2: Yeah.
1: Thanks to Napster. And
2: so I think he did.

0: too, but he also, I think it shows that what you burn.
1: Oh.
0: Because he was burning it then selling it.
1: He was profiting.
0: Yes, he was.
1: It's okay to steal, but don't resell, right?
0: Yeah, that's what my wife was saying. Like, where did you get all this software? And I'm like, I bought.

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1: With Super Talk News, I'm JT Mitchell. FEMA is sending over $8 million to Mississippi for mitigation projects. According to a release from the federal agency, $4 million is going to the City of Ridgeland's citywide flood prevention efforts, $2.5 million to Long Beach Harbor, $1.1 million to stormwater infrastructure improvements in Jackson's Queens neighborhood, and another $1.1 million for stormwater infrastructure improvements in Jackson's Midtown neighborhood. Political speeches at the Neshoba County Fair get underway today at 9:30 a.m. State Senator Lane Taylor will take the podium first with other speakers, including Democratic U.S. Senate candidate Scott Colomb and Lieutenant Governor Delbert Hoseman, among others. The speeches will continue tomorrow from 9:30 to 11 a.m. Keep up with the Neshoba County Fair and all the latest headlines at Supertalk.

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1: June is Alzheimer and Brain Awareness Month, with nonprofits like the Alzheimer's Association encouraging people to have the tough conversations when needed. Jennifer Walker is the executive director of the association here in Mississippi and next door in Alabama.
2: For so long, nobody wanted to talk about, hey, I think that I'm forgetting your name, or I'm now putting salt into a recipe that I have, you know, baked this cake for 20 years. And I think that this is no longer that stigma. And that's what we're trying to share with people is that, hey, have the conversation. Like, we can have the conversation. We can jump in front of this. We can potentially reverse any type of buildup that we have that's going on right now. Is it get more sleep at night? Is it moving our body? Is it not putting sugar into our body every single day? It's all of these healthy habits. And we need to share that with our friends, our families, our loved ones, to say we have to take care of our engine.
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7: Good morning from the Mississippi Power Weather Center. A sunny and hot day ahead for us. We do have a 50% chance for showers after 1 o'clock today. Highs in the mid-90s. Partly cloudy skies are expected tonight. A slight chance for overnight showers and a low around 76. From the Mississippi Power Weather Center, I'm Patty Steele.

0: I've got a question.
1: Okay,
2: Hey, that was a song, wasn't it?
1: Let Godsmack get out of here.
2: Yeah.
1: Far away. Get out of here. Yeah. Go far away.
0: 7:48 here at CPR. So we got a phone call from a disgruntled listener.
2: Hopefully an ex-listener.
0: And I didn't
1: Never an ex-listener.
2: No, they'll keep listening.
0: Mm-hmm. Listen, I didn't get it on tape, but here's essentially what he said. Said, you know, I've been listening to CPR since the 90s.
1: Yeah.
0: And then I stopped listening, and I started listening, and you guys are talking about fag stuff, is what he said.
1: Yeah.
0: So I just wanted...
2: Yeah.
0: He said,
1: We got a bunch of fags running this place.
0: Got a bunch of gays... You know, I don't know what y'all talking about. Y'all should just play music, not talk about the gay stuff.
1: Yeah, wow. We should just shut the hell up and play
2: about
1: music.
2: The gay stuff.
0: It's a bunch of gay stuff on CPR. This is what he said.
2: Yeah.
0: So I'm trying to figure out what have we been talking about this morning. Let's see. Scraping the coast. That's not gay.
1: Was it the herpes
2: thing? Oh, maybe the herpes.
1: That could be pretty gay.
0: The herpes stuff.
2: The pride parade?
1: Yeah, from like 6 this morning.
0: No, we didn't talk about a pride parade.
2: No, we didn't.
1: I think we should join it, though.
2: We will now.
1: Oh, yeah.
0: Well, so who's the gays running CPR?
1: It's me. Honestly, it's probably me.
2: Mm-hmm.
1: I think to a weaker man, I give off some masculine femininity.
2: He was intimidated.
1: And he's like that lesbian.
2: Yeah.
1: Bean eaters. Get him out of here.
0: I've never heard anybody call it bean eaters.
1: That's what I call my lesbian friends. Yeah. Hey, my little bean eater.
2: Yeah.
1: Yeah, you know?
0: Well, you never came off as a lesbian to me. You came off as a strong woman.
1: Well, that could be considered a little gay, right?
2: Yeah. Okay, enough of all this gay talk.
1: That's enough gay talk. Get it out of here.
2: Yeah, that was pretty... It always makes me laugh because... Well,
0: what is it? Star 60?
2: Oh, yeah.
1: Star 67.
0: Star 67?
1: Is it 9 or 7?
2: I think it's Star 69.
0: All right, hold
2: Isn't
0: on.
2: Isn't that the way you reverse
1: star 69.
2: It?
1: Star 69,
2: reverse it. Flip it. Yeah, it's kind of sad, though.
1: Yeah, let's see. Did he block it?
2: Oh, you might have.
1: I'm going to write it down. I want to call him
3: back. The number you have dialed is not in service.
2: Aww.
1: Please check. You coward.
2: Yeah.
1: Come out of your closet, sir. Don't be scared.
0: I wanted to put that guy on the air.
1: Yeah,
2: I
1: call him back.
2: You tried it. Why did he hang up all angry?
0: I don't want to talk to no fan. I'm trying to figure out. I was just trying to figure out what he meant.
1: I think he just needs to come out of his closet.
2: Yeah.
0: Oh, see, now he's going to be upset and try to pick at you.
1: Oh, no. I'm so scared.
2: Well, here's some more music.
1: Hopefully it's not too gay.
2: Here's the Village People and Beartooth.

0: this is one of those days you probably just don't want to check DMs because, you know, first we had the guy calling
1: up. Are you guys okay this morning? That's what I just need to ask.
2: What's
1: going on? Is everybody okay?
0: I'm good.
1: Yeah, I think we're great here, but what is going on with, I don't know.
0: Somebody called us up. Hey, well, where's all with these gays running CPR?
1: That's right. All the hamsters that we have running CPR, they're all actually gay.
0: And then then we got a DM. What'd you
1: get? Okay, so this guy, I open up TikTok because we're about to go live.
0: Yeah.
1: And so somebody commented, Drew Poland, whatever his name is. He said, when will y'all learn these bands especially, ... But most bands in general just mail it in when they come to our state.
2: They mail it in?
1: He said, we will never see a show that other bigger states from the same band. First, that hurt my brain to read. But what does that mean? So, and what he's referring to is, I think it was Fuel from, was it Crawfish Music Fest they were at? But, I like to do a little behind the scenes and whatever, and I get a little small clip of the

0: guy singing. And yeah, that was his comment on there. And I'm like, what do you, he performed. Yeah, he right. sung the songs you want them to sing. Yeah.
1: So
2: people are super critical, man. They look at people's jobs and they.
0: I think you just can't make everybody happy. Yeah. And you know what? And that's okay.
1: No. I think we just don't.
0: And it's also okay to be gay.
1: It's good.
0: It's okay. You know? Thumbs up if you are.
1: All right.
0: Are we past the gay talk?
1: Yeah. Can we talk about another story?
0: Yeah.
2: Oh, yeah.
1: This is a stupid story. I would call him a criminal, but he's not.
0: Oh, okay.
1: So, have you ever been to Sports Clips and they have that, you know, the...
2: What double MVP.
1: Yeah.
2: Yeah.
1: And they wash your hair.
2: Oh, yeah.
1: And they put a hot towel on you. A
2: little massage.
1: And little smelling stuff to, mm-hmm. you know,
2: tea
1: whatever.
2: Tree oil.
0: Isn't that your jam, Tic Tac?
1: Yeah. Mm-hmm. And I always get a double.
2: Oh, yeah.
1: Especially now, the double is like on...
0: what are they doubling though? Like, is a hot towel? You got two hot towels?
1: Yeah, two hot mm-hmm. towels.
0: Can you breathe it? Do you not feel like you're being waterboarded?
2: They leave a little hole there.
0: Oh, really?
2: Yeah, they wrap it around there like a little
0: what?
2: Hole.
1: Or cold towel if you like it. Well, anyway, so at the end, they take this big massager.
2: Mm-hmm. Yeah, yeah.
1: And they put mm-hmm. it on your back.
2: Mm-hmm.
0: Oh.
1: If the girl's good, she puts it up the neck and the back. And you
2: shoulders.
1: Leave there refreshing. So imagine somebody, a guy, got to be in his 20s, decides to take the same massage gun.
2: Oh, no.
1: And stick it another place.
0: His prostate.
2: While he was there?
1: No.
2: Oh.
0: Wait, he took the gun with him?
1: No. He got a massage gun.
2: Okay.
1: And instead of, and he wants good vibrations, but instead of... putting it on his neck or his back, he decides to put it in his front. Now, what do you think I'm talking about when I say put it in
0: his balls?
1: No, Dina, that's gay talk.
2: I'm not doing the gay talk.
0: How's that gay if you're pounding your own balls? If somebody else is pounding your balls, that's kind of
2: gay.
1: I don't want to call him a douchebag, but this guy decided...
0: Like working on his abs or something?
1: No.
0: Like, what was he doing?
1: No, you would think that. You would think that.
0: Okay.
2: His forehead.
1: No.
2: Rocking
0: that. Is he a caveman?
1: His eyes.
2: Oh, no.
0: Wait, what? He took the massage gun to his eyes?
1: Yes.
0: Why? Oh.
1: And then he decided to go to the doctor because he was having flashing lights and floaters in his right eye over a week.
2: Torn retina.
1: He said he hadn't had any eye or head injuries. The family didn't have a history of eye disorders. The doctors took a close look, saw that both of his eyes were in terrible shape. In his right eye, he had multiple retinal tears, widespread bruising, and a condition called retinal dialysis.
2: Wow.
1: In his left, he had widespread bruising and 6 full thickness rips in his retina. They questioned him because he clearly, you know, he had something.
2: Yeah, something happened.
1: Eventually, he admitted he tried to soothe his tired eyes with a massage gun weekly for the past 3 months. It was a gun with a small head attachment shaped like a bullet.
2: Wow. He was trying to blind himself.
1: Did he have? Nah, I know you're thinking this guy must have drug use or a history of, you know, psychiatric, you know, conditions. No. The doctors used laser treatments to mend the retinal tears, seal the break.
2: Wow.
1: Can you believe that?
0: Yeah, he did it to himself?
1: Yeah.
2: Yeah, right in your eye. Keep stuff away from your eye.
0: Some people need help,
1: talk.
0: Man.
1: Oh, yeah.
2: That's
1: gay
2: right.
1: Talk.
2: Yeah.
0: He didn't try to put it around his mouth.
2: Keep your finger to yourself.
0: You know, he wouldn't try to jackhammer his mouth.
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4: From the Traffic One Traffic Center, it's been a smooth morning so far. Still clear with no accidents or major congestion. 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From the Traffic One Traffic Center, I'm Patty Steele.
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0: Dina, did you get approval to put that risque photo up on Facebook?
1: Well, okay, so what happens is I always post on Instagram. I like Instagram a lot more. But for some reason, my Facebook and my Instagram decided to merge. I don't know if there's it tethered together, I guess. So
2: tethered together.
1: Yeah, tethered like together.
2: That should be a new...
1: for some Disney reason, it shared my Instagram story to Facebook.
2: I don't see it on Instagram.
1: But you got to click the pink thing around.
2: Oh, the pink thing. Oh.
1: Oh.
2: Yeah.
1: Yeah.
2: Tap to vote.
1: There's a vote?
2: Yeah, it says tap to vote on... Oh, it just disappeared. Oh, I skipped over that one.
1: I saved the bee. I saved the bee at the water park. Save the bees, people. Love the bees.
0: Speaking of, there's a girl named Lee.
1: Okay.
0: She wants to come on the morning show.
1: Who is Lee? Am I being replaced?
0: She's our director of digital.
1: I'm being replaced. I was not good enough for y'all.
2: You're great.
0: When she sees this photo. No,
2: she's going to be jealous.
0: She's from North Mississippi.
1: Can me and Lee be friends?
0: Well, you can be. But I'm just saying, you know, they have a whole different
1: How old is Lee? Ask that. Because if Lee's like 22, I don't want to be your friend, Lee.
0: No,
1: I'm sorry.
0: No.
1: I can't handle 22-year-olds at 40.
0: I think she's in her 40s.
1: Okay. I love that.
0: But listen, she's from North Mississippi, and you know about North Mississippi.
1: I don't know anything about North Mississippi.
0: Okay, let me explain it to you.
2: Oh, I know about North Mississippi.
1: Do you?
2: Yeah. Oh, yeah. Yazoo County.
0: Well, I mean, she's from like the North Mississippi where, you know, you're prim and proper, and you have sweet tea, and you know.
1: Oh no!
0: You don't dress like that.
1: I'm a little country ghetto.
0: At a water park, you don't dress like that.
1: I've discovered
0: because boobs, you know, they don't show boobs.

0: tubes up in North Mississippi.
1: Oh my, it's hot. I need to loosen my corset.
0: They have, you know,
2: what do you do with them when you're swimming?
0: They have moo.
2: You just unzip them and hang them up somewhere.
0: They have moo moo dresses.
3: Oh, moo moos.
2: I did see some moo moo bathing suits.
0: Like, you would never catch her dead in one of those risque suits that everybody's going to comment about. You have
2: it
0: on?
2: I got it from Shein.
3: Yeah, I was supposed to say, I don't know if it's risque.
2: For that bathing suit.
3: Does a body make something risque?
2: I think the body does.
3: Yeah.
2: Yeah.
3: Because you could put that on, I mean, for me.
0: I mean, I'm telling you right now.
2: I want one of y'all to wear that same. I'm going to bring it up here and want y'all to wear it. I want to see if it's just as risque if y'all wear it.
0: I'm not wearing it.
2: Why?
0: But if a woman from North Mississippi goes to a water park, you will usually see them covered up in like the moo moo dress and
2: what?
0: Yeah.
2: Why?
0: Because they don't believe in that kind of showing. So I'm just saying, if you look up Dina Christensen.
2: Oh, here we go.

0: on Facebook or Instagram on Air Dina, and you see that risque bathing suit that you wore just yesterday.
1: Do the Amish swim?
2: I think so.
1: Is it against
2: what do they wear, though? Now I'm curious.

0: apparently everybody on TikTok, which is, or TikTok is 979 WTF show on TikTok. We're live right now. Dina, everybody apparently thinks that your bathing suit is appropriate.
1: It is very appropriate. Okay, so keep in mind.
0: But the drinking anything out of a woman's, you know, is inappropriate.
1: Yeah. Well, okay, so, and I will say this, like yesterday I went to the water park for a little bit in the afternoon, and there were a couple bathing suits out there that were risque, and, you know, you were in a thong. I am a mom. Even though my kid's grown, I still keep in mind that my butt cheeks are level with kids' faces.
2: Right.
1: I am not wearing that to a children's... Now, if you go to the beach, you're going to Ibiza, wear whatever the hell you want to wear. But I do... And it could be just the mom in me, but I do think if you're going to the water park, you should probably not be in a thong when your cheeks are level with
0: anybody
1: the kid's
0: hit on
1: face.
0: You,
2: especially if you're a dude.
0: Everybody, anybody hit on you at the water park?
1: No. No. And even if you've tried, I'm going to act like I'm sleeping.
2: Oh, yeah.
0: All right.
1: I'll fall asleep right in the water.
2: I got sleep apnea.
1: Yeah.
0: A Florida man was 85 yesterday, and he was arrested for allegedly participating in illegal street racing, topping 110 miles an hour.
2: Wow.
1: Where were you going? What did you have to do that day?
0: He was 85, and then...
1: Oh.
0: He was with a 57-year-old Philip, apprehended after racing down a Lake County road, posted for 45 in a... He was doing 110.
1: And he was 85 years old? You know what? Let him go.
0: Wait a minute. Officers checked Sigourney's red Chevrolet Corvette at 125. Body camera footage showed Bosworth telling deputies, "I was out having a ride in my favorite car while smoking a cigarillo."
1: Let him live his life. He's 85 years old. Sometimes they need that thrill to get their hearts going.
0: Listen, Mr. Bosworth, I wasn't born last night. I know what street racing looks like when I see it. You guys were street racing. Both men denied the allegation. Each was charged with street racing and dangerous excessive speeding and released on bail.
1: Now, I have a question.
0: Yes.
1: There was only one car involved, right?
2: That's what it sounded like.
1: So that's technically not street racing. Yeah. You're not racing anybody else.
2: Yeah.
1: Right?
3: There we go.
1: Oh, we better have jerseys. All I know is we better have a jersey.
0: Oh, my God.
1: If I don't have a jersey, like what's about to walk in here, I'm about to lose it.
0: So, ladies and gentlemen, we've got a guest coming up next in the studio.
2: Yeah.
0: Scraping the Coast, the founder, the CEO, president.
1: No.
0: Is all coming up next after Nonpoint.
2: After music.
0: After CPR.

0: Nonpoint, 824 here at CPR. Guess who's in the studio, guys?
1: I don't know. Who are you?
0: He's got a bald head. He's like 7 foot tall. He's a giant of the... what are we listening to?
1: It's his phone.
2: It's my phone.
1: Turn the volume down.
0: You might want to turn it down. Ladies and gentlemen, from Scraping the Coast, the director, president of everything, executive, what do we call you?
2: Director, executive, president of everything is Eric Kendrick.
0: I don't know who that is.
2: This guy right here.
0: Oh, Eric is
1: I put my mic up kind of high. That way you can both, you know. You want to say hello?
3: Hello. How's everybody tonight?
0: All right.
4: Good,
0: Eric is the president and you're the big kahuna?
2: I am just a flunky. I am nobody.
0: All right. He's an equal partner. So, Scraping the Coast is this weekend. How many years has it been going on?
2: This will be number 24.
0: Number 24. And...
2: been a fun ride.
0: Hundreds of thousands of people are coming in. They usually get here, what, Friday? Y'all start loading in?
1: No, I've seen some cars already.
2: We've got cars here already. We've got folks that come in and will vacation the week of and then hit the show.
0: Get closer to the mic.
2: We'll hit the show and then go home.
0: All right. So load in is what, Friday?
2: Load in is Friday. And the show is Saturday and Sunday.
0: And this year, you guys are doing the payout hydro comp, the tilt bed competition, the stereo competition, cash and truck show, car and truck show, cornhole tournament, and
5: after party.
0: Yeah, after party bikini contest. You can't talk about it. And you're giving away gas this year?
2: Yes, we are giving away gas cards.
0: Okay,
2: explain. A friend of ours that will remain anonymous came up with an idea to have a contest where everybody can win something. So since gas is in the news every afternoon, we decided we would come up with a game to where the only thing you have to do to qualify to play is be there.
0: All right.
4: Oh, I like that game.
0: You want to explain what this contest is going to be? You know,
1: you want to save it for a surprise? It's gonna be easy.
2: It's basically we have a tire since we're a car and truck show.
0: Yeah,
2: and we have a giant wall, and there's a hole cut out.

0: out in the wall where it's 1 inch on each side of the tire.
1: Okay.
0: And you have to roll the tire through the hole. If you roll the tire through the hole completely, you win a $50 gas card.
1: All right. Nice. Now, this is not as simple as, you know, you just roll the tire from right next to it.
0: Well, you're going to be 30 feet away.
1: All right. 30 feet away. Have you been trying to see?
0: It's not really that bad.
2: Really?
0: Yeah. I made it twice.
1: Twice out of how many spins?
3: 300.
0: That's kind of personal. No, okay. out of several. Yeah. But it can be done.
1: It can be done.
0: Yeah, we had originally made it to where it was going to be a half inch on either side.
1: I'm telling you,
0: right. So it's a little tighter, but yeah, we've got some folks out there like me that can't roll a tire. So
1: I'm telling you right now, that's going to be the biggest game. And you can get $50 worth of gas if you get the tire in the hole, right?
0: Completely through the hole.
1: Okay.
0: On a try.
1: On a try.
0: Yeah.
1: Dan?
3: Yeah, I think I got it. I like rolling tires.
2: I don't think I got it.
3: No?
2: I'm going to be honest. No. Wait. It's a lot harder than what you think. Like, have you ever just, like, tried to move a tire out of your way and you're like, you roll it and it goes, like, 4 feet and wobbles and falls?
3: Yeah, it's true.
2: That's pretty tough.
3: So do I have to pick it up off the ground to stand it upright? Because no, I got a bad back.
2: Sore, so I'm going to learn a trick.
0: It's going to be roll it on the ground. You know, you don't have to be world's strongest man to try to throw it through the
1: inflated
0: through the
1: tire?
0: Nope, just a bare tire, no rim.
1: A bare tire, no rim.
0: Yep.
1: $50. Yeah, everybody's going to be able to do this.
0: And it's just more than and it's more than one winner. So it's not like the normal promo where one person wins it. No, we've got several. We're going to take care of our folks.
1: All right. Where is this going to be set up at?
0: Actually, this is going to be set up right next to Scott Fox when he comes out to do his live.
1: Oh, all right. Okay, what
0: the
1: else?
0: The DJ that accepted our invitation.
2: We were invited.
3: Yeah. We usually turn down everything.
1: Yeah, but
2: we're so busy.
1: Yeah, but yeah.
2: Sorry, our schedules.
1: You know, we weren't allowed to come this year.
2: Yeah,
1: apparently.
2: Yeah,
1: we were supposed to host it, and then they told us no, nope, Scott Fox, because he's the super show.
2: Are you going to be on Scott Fox's show later?
0: I don't know.
2: Oh,
3: that's interesting.
2: Oh, very interesting.
1: Kind of interesting. All right. Who are your big sponsors this year for Scraping the Coast? American Force.
0: The coastal tourism.
1: Yeah.
0: Nope, not my phone.
2: Yes. Mm-mm.
1: Vier.
0: Coca-Cola, NOS.
1: Delta World Tire. Flawless Whips. God. You guys got to.
2: Are you reading a shirt? What are you doing over there?
1: I'm reading this thing.
2: Oh, okay.
1: I want to know about this Hydro Comp. $3,000 payout. What's that all about?
0: The hydraulic contest this year is being sponsored by Red's Hydraulics in Miami and Ray's Hydraulics out of New Orleans.
1: Okay.
0: And they'll be doing the
1: front end. Aren't they like the two big ones
0: Red's,
1: in the country?
0: Red's is the big one in the country. They're the one that's the most known. Ray's is probably the most known in our local area.
1: All right. We tried your trivia question this morning earlier. We tried to give away armbands, and nobody knew that your mascot is the Tiki.
2: Not a single
1: Not
2: person
1: Not a single
2: knew
1: person.
0: Really?
2: Everybody thought
1: they couldn't
2: it was
1: even
2: like
1: Google
2: a mini
1: it.
2: Truck or, yeah.
1: So let's give away a pair of armbands right now. Do you want to do the guess the number or, you know?
2: I would do that, yeah. Right. Do high-low?
1: Yeah, write down a number between 1 and 97, Ronnie, since you're the director, owner, big kahuna, bald man with a mustache. Write down a number, and then we're going to take calls right now, 388-2771, 228-388-CPR1. Guess Ronnie's number, and if you get it right, you've got armbands, get you in all weekend to the biggest, you know, wildest show on the coast, wildest show in America. Everybody's talking about it, called Scraping the Coast. Ready to go? All right.
3: Everybody clear their throats. Gotcha.
1: Good morning. You're on with Ronnie the Bald Man.
4: Hi, Ronnie. Would that number be 7?
0: Too low.
1: All right. See, Ronnie knows how to do this.
2: That's right. He's not a rookie here.
1: Hey, you're on with Mr. Mustache, Ronnie.
5: Hey, is it 69?
0: Too high.
2: Everybody's favorite number.
3: Yeah.
1: 69. No.
3: Comes in first.
1: All right.
5: Is it 43?
1: 43.
0: Too high.
1: Big Ronnie on the phone.

0: CPR, good morning.
1: Good morning. Is it 46?
2: Too high.
0: That's too high. Good morning. You're on with Ronnie.
3: Is it 15?
2: Too low.
4: That's narrowing it down.
5: There we go.
0: 228-388 CPR 1, armbands to scraping the coast if you get Ronnie's number right. You're on with Mr. Mustache.
6: 32?
2: Too high.
0: Too high. Wow. Bald man, hello.
3: Is it number
0: 20? Is it 20?
2: Too low.
0: Too low. Good morning. You're on with Mr. Scrape.
7: Is it 24?
2: That is correct.
5: All right.
4: Who is this?
0: Way. All right. Yes. You're a big winner. What's your name, sir?
7: It's the bug guy.
4: Oh,
5: what's up?
0: Riley the bug guy.
4: Are you going to be in town this weekend to go to scraping?
7: I actually am.
4: Okay. All right.
0: I actually am. I'm a winner.
5: We like to make fun of winners.
0: I'm going to scraping the coast this weekend.
5: No, man, this is Mr. Smiles. I love this guy.
0: Oh, Riley the bug guy?
5: Yeah.
0: Why do you like him? Because he smiles a lot?
2: I like him because he beats Tic Tac.
0: I don't think he ever played. No, he never played. So let's get that correct, Ronnie.
5: He likes to show people pictures of his mom.
0: Ronnie, don't try to spread falsehoods. You know, just because you're the big winner of scraping the coast. Hold on, Riley. Mr. I have never played me in Uno. Okay, so you got free gas. You got cornhole. Thousands of people are going to be there.
4: You got cars, trucks.
2: Hang on. As far as the cornhole goes, you have custom boards.
4: Oh, wait. Does that mean you guys are going to cheat?
2: No, they're custom printed boards with scraping the coast memorabilia on it.
0: I'm glad.
2: In the winter, gets to keep the boards.
4: Oh, really? Cool.
0: Wait, how do you win the boards?
2: You win the contest.
5: Yeah, cornhole.
0: How many people are going to be playing?
2: Couldn't tell you. Depends upon how many people sign up.
5: It's real easy. You just got to get the corn.
4: Now, is this the first time you guys have had like cornhole contest out there?
2: No, we've had cornhole contests for years.
4: Huh.
0: All right. So scraping the coast, armbands, you can get them. They're good for all weekend. You're going to have thousands and thousands. Have you checked hotels, by the way? Are people still checking hotels? Because hotels are pretty much sold out.
2: Last time I talked to Hotel Motel Association, they're pretty much booked solid.
0: Yeah.
2: So
0: have you ever, stopped and thought about how many dollars worth of cars and trucks and things are out here this weekend? Like, would you guess?
2: There would be no way to calculate it. I mean, you have...
0: Just American force.
2: Yeah, you have builds that were built for the SEMA show in Las Vegas.
0: Yeah.
2: And they take a $110,000 truck and put $60,000 worth of suspension and another probably $20,000 in wheels and tires and, you know, interior. God knows how much they pay for it.
0: All right.
2: They'll have double... Sometimes 2.5 times the price of the truck.
5: So millions and millions of dollars of cars trucks modded out. So, yeah.
2: Easily on the front wall of the convention center.
0: Do you still have room to put some cars and trucks inside the Coliseum, or is that all booked up?
2: Inside is been booked.
0: I knew it.
2: But we have a waiting list just in case something happens. You know, but we've got plenty of room on the outside.
0: All right, let's get to the law enforcement part of this. So there was a law passed, what, a couple of years ago, the squatting truck law?
2: 2 years ago.
0: 2 years ago, which, you know, Biloxi last year decided they wanted to implement the law and were pulling people over left and right. And you saw tons of TikToks about it. And let's go ahead and get this out of the way. For scraping the coast, you want to warn. Do you want to warn them or do you want to say, look, just don't do it.
4: It's not that
0: don't
4: hard
0: drive
4: to...
0: a scra- don't drive a squatted truck. Is it squatted?
4: Yeah, that's what they're called. Yeah.
0: Don't drive a squatted truck on the roadway because you will get pulled over and they will be looking to ticket you. Trust me on that. They will be looking.
2: It's a safety issue. I mean, that's the whole reason that the state passed the law. It is a safety concern. Same reason that it's illegal to have nitrous bottles hooked up in a vehicle.
0: Yes.
4: Yeah.
2: Very much so.
0: Oh, I didn't know that.
2: Uh, Now, as far as showing a vehicle that is a squatted truck, it's all a right. style.

0: And, you know, it may not be everyone's style, but that's the whole point of the show. Everything is geared around everybody's personal impression of what a vehicle should look like.
1: Okay.
2: So it's illegal to have it in the car, the nitrous?
0: Yes. Oh,
2: yeah. How about a balloon? Can you put it in a balloon?
3: All right.
2: Okay, so, stop it.
0: Somebody's been to Bourbon Street.
3: So on the squatted trucks, they can tow a squatted truck.
4: You can pull it in there, yeah.
3: You can pull it in there.
4: Don't drive.
0: You can pull it
3: but
0: in.
3: But don't
0: you
3: drive
0: can,
3: it on the regular roads.
0: I would not advise it.
4: Yeah.
3: Because they're looking for you. And hundreds of people got pulled over last year.
0: Hundreds of people got pulled
3: and,
0: over.
3: And that was a big thing. But they're going to do it this year, too, probably.
0: Well, I mean...
3: I mean, they're just enforcing the laws.
0: The thing is, you can tell people all day long that they can't do something that's against the law.
3: Yeah,
4: and everybody do it thinks if they
0: they're
4: want to.
0: Some people think they're immune.
4: Yeah,
0: they're going to do it.
3: You got some people from North Mississippi coming down. I'm coming down the coast to show my squatted truck. Well, just as long as you don't drive your squatted truck in our beloved Southern Mississippi, you know.
4: Yeah, besides the squatted truck, is there any advice that you would give to people coming down here? Say it's people's first time and they don't really know what to expect. Do you have advice for what they should be on the lookout for or what they should not do?
0: Fill up with gas because traffic's going to be crazy.
4: That is
3: true. Traffic's going to be a bitch.
0: Yeah. Traffic, on Friday and Saturday night, you will burn quarter to a half a tank of gas just trying to cruise the strip.
3: And that's just the way it is.
0: That's just the way it is.
3: Also, you are paying for parking. A lot of people don't know that. When you go to a concert at the Coast Coliseum, you usually end up having to pay parking.
4: Right,
3: 10
4: absolutely.
3: Bucks.
4: Yeah.
3: Not at Scraping the Coast.
4: That's right.
0: Well, so. Free parking at the Coliseum.
4: Yeah.
0: Just
4: because remember, they're doing parking over at Beauvoir.
0: Yes.
4: But that is not, you have to pay for that. If you are going to park there, you pay for that yourself.
0: Yeah, that's not us. That's Beauvoir and,
4: so basically,
0: and the VA.
4: The earlier you get there, you're going to get free parking if you park at the Coliseum. Because once it's full,
0: it's full.
3: All right, so what time do people start getting there on Saturday?
0: 8 o'clock in the morning.
3: Really?
4: Yeah.
0: Gates open.
3: 8 to what?
0: Supposed to be 8 to 6,
4: mm-hmm.
0: But it never...
4: It never quite ends at 6.
0: Yeah, it never
4: There's
0: ends
4: no
0: at 6.
4: There's no like, hey, this is the last song, grab your last beer, get out of here. It's pretty casual.
3: Dana, are you going to be doing the TikTok, you know, for Scraping?
4: I was planning on going out there with Friday, whenever things are kind of getting set up and doing like the little sneak preview.
3: All right, what are these after parties that, you know, you can or cannot talk about? Like the bikini contest and where's all that at?
0: That's at the Gulfport Dragway.
3: Okay.
0: Gulfport Dragway has hosted... our after party for probably going on 12 years.
3: Wow.
0: They're nice enough to help keep the negative, we'll call it, activities that people like to do with motor vehicles. So instead of burning your tires out on Highway 90 and getting a ticket,
3: mm-hmm. Yeah, don't do that.
0: For public, you know, nuisance,
4: yeah.
0: Then you can go out to the drag strip and you can do the burnout contest there. And you can have everybody cheer you on there and win a prize.
3: Okay, and does this band get you in to the after party?
0: All access.
3: Really?
4: Now, do you want to talk a little bit about this pre-party for people coming in town?
0: That's going to be at Orangutans.
4: So that's Friday
3: Wait,
4: night.
3: No, Orangutans
4: yeah,
3: is underwater.
4: Yeah, there's a pre-party, there's the party, and then there's
0: the
4: after
0: courthouse.
4: Party.
3: Oh, the one on Courthouse. I'm thinking to myself, Orangutans. All right. So the one on Courthouse is the pre-party, and when is that?
0: That's going to be Friday night.
3: You going to be out there?
0: No.
3: Oh.
4: This man has... They have a lot to do. They're not going to be partying at all. They're going to be working.
0: We'll still be running through last-minute issues. And
4: yeah.
0: And
3: is there food and stuff? Drinks?
0: At the Coliseum?
3: Yeah.
0: Yes. Levy has their setups. And we'll have, I think it's 8 food vendors in their little corral.
3: Okay.
0: That we'll have all kind of...

0: fundraiser.
1: Oh, really?
2: So, nice.
1: All right. Good. So how much are armbands to get in Scraping the Coast?
0: Weekend pass is $40. Saturday only is $25. Sunday is $20.
2: And where can they buy these at?
0: At the convention center.
2: Okay.
1: All right. Can you buy them online? Scrapingthecoast.com? Yep. All right.
0: We don't like Ticketmaster.
2: Don't blame you.
1: A lot of people. A lot of people. So we're thinking, how many people do you think are going to show up? 200, 300,000?
0: I wish.
1: Mean, it's like, it's always crazy.
0: Probably on Saturday, we're looking for upwards of 15,000.
1: Yeah.
0: To come and spectate alone.
1: Okay. And you're giving away gas with the tire rolling contest.
0: Mm-hmm.
1: Thank you for doing that. And
3: get the cornhole competition.
1: Anything we didn't cover?
0: The dunk booth, but
3: that's,
0: you know,
3: right.
0: The morning show just kind of.
2: Hey, I said I would be there.
1: Hey, yeah.
2: And then you said you would. I was going to be basically a lobster boiling in a pot. I'm still willing to risk it.
1: Okay. All right. Thanks, buddy. For
0: no
1: coming
0: problem.
1: By.
2: Anything else, guys?
0: I have to say, you know, the support that we've gotten from Coastal Tourism has been tremendous. They've worked with us probably for the last 12, 13 years.
1: Yeah.
0: It's to say that our organization has a great team. We don't have employees.
1: Whose phone is that?
0: That's mine.
1: Oh my God.
3: Everybody's phone. You know,
0: we don't have employees. We have a team.
1: Yeah.
0: I have to give them props every year because they stand out in the sun for 3 days, get asked all the annoying questions and where's this car at? And they keep coming back to help us out. So I have to give them a thumbs up and give them a shout out because if it wasn't for them, that we wouldn't have a show.
1: All right. Awesome. This all goes starting Friday and then you go there starting Saturday and Sunday. It's going to be Scraping the Coast weekend. Thanks for coming out.
0: Thank
1: Scott
0: you.
1: Fox will be out there when? What time?
2: Saturday?
0: Saturday at 12.
1: All right.
0: Hottest part of the day.
1: Outside?
0: That's where he likes it.
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5: 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No accidents or major congestion still, so we're moving smoothly. 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From the Traffic Line Traffic Center, I'm Patty Steele.

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0: Dina?
1: Yeah.
0: What are we doing this weekend? Because, you know, scraping the coast, they didn't invite us to
1: We were just so busy, we couldn't make it out there.
0: Yeah. 8:55 WTF morning show. Randy,
1: can I bring a kid pool out there? Like a little kiddie pool?
0: Oh, no,
1: like
0: no.
1: Those plastic blue pools?
0: No, no, because they wouldn't want us to have a pool party out there.
1: Well, I didn't say for us. This is for me.
0: I'd bring it.
2: Uh-oh.
1: Yeah, this is not this
2: huge
1: is no
2: difference.
1: Us. There's, this is a one single person pool.
0: Envision.
3: Water park attire. Yes.
1: I'll even wear my, I'll bring my water park pass. This is if it gets me.
0: So, Dina?
1: Yeah.
0: Randy Thompson, the drummer from the band Envision.
1: Yeah.
0: We're trying to get him to have a, because they've got a new, I guess, CD coming out or whatever.
1: Wiggle.
0: We're trying to get them to have a backyard pool party. Can we do it in your house? But you don't have a pool.
1: I don't have a pool.
0: Dan, do you have a pool?
1: Nope.
2: I do not, no.
0: Yeah. I'm
2: sure. I have a bathtub.
0: Ronnie, do you have a pool out there?
1: Not enough room
3: for
1: me. Yeah. We're all poor here, people.
0: Could have broke.
1: That's how you go to a rich person's house. They have a pool in the backyard.
3: But there's several cool apartment complexes around.
1: We could just crash.
3: Just crash.
1: They can't stop us all. Yeah.
0: Set up a guitar and drum set.
1: You said a guitar.
0: Guitar. Maybe a, you know, live.
3: Sounds like somebody needs to call Hard Rock.
1: Oh.
0: Well, we can do it out in Goshen.
1: Bring back those detox days.
0: We can go to somebody's backyard.
1: I miss the detox days at Hard Rock.
0: Backyard where they don't need permits.
1: You know, and you do got to do it at Hard Rock. I love Golden Nugget. I love it, but there's just not enough pool room.
0: Is there enough pool room in
1: the
0: Hard Rock?
1: Absolutely.
0: We might be on to something then.
1: Yeah.
0: Can't invite Ronnie.
1: You're not allowed.
0: Yeah, he doesn't invite us.
1: Actually, he's allowed. He was going to let me bring a kid pool.
0: We have to, you know. Get into scraping the coast illegally.
1: Yeah,
0: you know?
1: Okay,

0: can.
1: Are y'all into it?
0: Are y'all into that?
2: Sure.
1: Yeah.
0: They're into it.
3: 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From the Traffic One Traffic Center, taking a final look this morning. It has been a good morning. No accidents or major congestion still, so we're moving smoothly. 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From the Traffic One Traffic Center, I'm Patty Steele.
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0: right, we got somebody famous listening right now to 97.9 CPR. Now, in English, her name's Kim, but I don't like to call her Kim. I like to call her...
1: We like the preferred name.
0: I like her preferred name.
2: Yep.
3: Your mom was gonna kill
0: me. All right, hold on. Is it Eric?
3: Yes.
0: All right, Eric, your wife is named Kim, but when she cusses you out in Vietnamese, her name is...
2: Yep. Is it two or just one?
0: No, hold on.
2: Yep.
3: It's just one.
0: All right, Dina, listen closely to Kim's Vietnamese name.
1: Okay.
0: And I need you to...
1: Me spell it?
0: I want you to either spell it or say it.
1: Okay, I'll try it.
2: Yep.
4: Oh.
0: Yep.
4: Can you spell that, please? Spelling
2: me.
1: N-U-M-T-P.
4: Yep.

0: Nope.
1: Yep. Yep.
2: Can you? I mean, seriously.
0: I can't. No. Like I she's. Can't. A, I'm not even gonna try.
2: She's famous.
0: And she's very close to us, so I don't want her to fly in here and trying to. Like, yeah. Try like, to hurt me. You know?
2: I need you to bring her in here because her name is.
1: Yep. Yep.
2: Yep. Can you say it?
0: That's pretty good, Tic Tac. Is that close?
3: That is.
2: Look, how old is she, in 40s, 50s?
4: Yeah, she's in her 40s.
2: Yeah, which means she looks like she's 21.
0: That's right.
4: Yeah, she looks pretty young.
5: Do you think there's a radio show in Vietnam going, and what's your husband's name? Gary.
1: Yep,
5: Gary.
2: Yep. Hold on.
1: Yep.
2: How did you meet yep, yep?
4: Well, we've been married for 25 years.
2: 25 years?
4: Yeah.
2: I heard she cusses you out in Vietnamese.
4: No, she don't, man. She
1: yep,
4: really
1: yep.
2: Nope, nope.
4: No, she don't. She's good.
0: She might now.
2: How do you say
0: this?
2: How do you say my wife is beautiful in Vietnamese? How do you say anything like, you know,
0: do we need to bring in the son for that?
4: Yeah, you need to bring my son in for
2: this. Wait.
4: I have like a 5th grade.
2: Get close.
5: The only thing I learned in Vietnamese was tu bu cu.
1: Yep. Yep.
2: Okay.
6: I can't hear that.
2: She understands that.
0: Yeah.
2: Give the headphones.
0: Okay.
2: All right.
0: Now he's nervous, so you gotta take it easy.
2: Don't worry. He's 19 years old. Your son, what's your son's name?
4: His name's Alex.
2: Alex, welcome to the show.
1: Yep. Yep.
2: How does your dad tell your mom, I think you're beautiful? In Vietnamese.
4: Sorry.
2: Vietnamese only.
6: It might be kind of...
2: Okay, don't worry. Just, you know, if you cuss...
0: You guys don't tell people they're beautiful in Vietnamese a lot?
2: Well, what do you say?
0: You struggling?
6: Yeah. Well, I don't, like...
2: What could you say?
5: How about pretty?
2: Pretty.
6: Damn.
5: That's what we say in the United States, too.
2: Wait.
5: Hey, check her out. She's hot.
2: Damn!
4: Dip one.
2: Alex. How do you call your mom beautiful again?
6: My dad. That would be like, my mom is beautiful.
2: Okay. Say it one more time.
6: My dad.
2: Maddie?
6: My dad.
2: Okay, mad dip.
1: Yep. Yep.
2: Okay. what else can you say to a Vietnamese woman to instantly impress her? Because you speak both English and Vietnamese.
4: Yes,
2: and
4: he's
2: your
4: fluent.
2: Your mom is fluent in Vietnamese, and she will cuss you out if you mess this up. So, Alex, how do you say, how do you say hi? Like, what would you say to a Vietnamese woman?
6: Well, normally I would just, like, say hey in English or hi, but, like, it would be like dao or
2: dao.
6: Something like dao.
2: Dao.
6: Dao. Like, with
1: yep,
6: like a
1: yep.
6: C. With, like, a C.
5: Cow?
2: Cow?
5: No. Call her a damn cow. Hell no, that wouldn't work in the U.S.
2: Your mom.
5: I was just saying hi in Vietnamese. Cow.
2: Your mom would kick our ass if we called her a cow.
6: I think she's probably listening right
2: All
6: now.
2: Right.
5: Yeah.
2: What else? What else would you say? Hey, you look good for your age. How do you say that?
6: I don't think I've gotten to that part.
5: That's okay. Moo cow.
2: How do you say you don't look a day over 30?
1: Yep. Yep.
6: I try to think, but like...
0: You're interrupting his thought process, okay? He's
2: Alex,
0: a learning boy here.
2: Alex, you're 19. You're going to run things the rest of your life. How do you say anything to a Vietnamese woman that doesn't speak much English? Ooh. Come on. Let's go. Your mom's listening.
0: Maybe it's him thinking about his mom.
5: Yeah, it's hard not to think about her.
0: Maybe you should give her some general things to say.
4: What about your girlfriend?
2: All right. How do you tell your mom, Mom, I've got a girlfriend?
6: My guy.
5: That's it?
6: Yeah.
0: Very short.
5: My guy. I have a girlfriend.
6: My guy. My guy's like girlfriend.
5: Oh, okay.
2: Okay, say it one more time.
6: Mangai.
2: Mangai.
1: Yep. Yep.
5: Why doesn't she just call in? She's got a phone. She can't come in.
2: Oh,
5: but
2: no. She'll cuss me out.
5: She doesn't know how to use a phone. They ain't got phones in Vietnam.
2: No, she don't know the number. We don't want to piss a Vietnamese woman off.
5: She doesn't know the numbers, right?
4: She's like 5 foot nothing,
2: okay.
4: Man.
2: She's a short lady.
4: Yeah, she's like 4'7", 4'8". She's real short.
2: So when she yells at you, you don't understand what she's saying.
4: She mainly just yells at me about spending money. That's pretty much it.
7: But it's beautiful.
2: It's one of those things.
7: It is so entertaining.
2: Okay. Is your girlfriend, tell me about your girlfriend now. You're 19. Does she speak English?
6: Yeah.
2: I mean,

0: I don't know. You could want a Vietnamese girl. Your mom would be like, oh, come on. Wait a minute. Hold on.
1: Yep, yep.
0: Okay. What would you say?
2: I don't know.
0: Okay. All right. A little nervous.
3: How do you say Captain Crunch in Vietnamese?
2: I would just say Captain Crunch.
3: Oh, okay.
1: Yep, yep.
3: That's what I'm saying. Okay.
0: How do you, can you teach us anything in Vietnamese that we could say?
3: Just in case I get high in Vietnam.
0: Yeah.
3: All right. Want to get some Captain Crunch. Oh.
2: No, they're like the basics, I guess.
0: Okay.
2: Like,
0: come on.
2: How to introduce get close. Yourself.
0: Yeah. Introduce yourself.
2: Like, Dao, my name is like whatever, or Dao, like if you're doing someone like older, like Dao Du, that would be like hello, sir, or something like that.
0: Okay, say hello, sir, one more time.
2: Dao Du.
1: Yep, yep.
0: Okay. All right, how do you say hello, ma'am?
2: Dao Go. Dao Go.
0: Dao Go.
2: Or say just hello in general.
0: Say hello.
4: He's yeah. like, who's trying to make it? Just say hello.
1: Yep, yep.
0: All right. Thank you, Alex.
2: No problem.
0: You're famous now. Because,
4: you want to say hey to your girlfriend?
2: I don't know. She's probably, I don't know.
5: She listen.
0: Well, what's your girlfriend's name?
2: Uh-oh.
3: Yeah.
5: What?
0: Uh-oh.
5: You can't tell us?
4: You confused on which one?
3: Uh-oh.
4: Are there multiple?
0: Alex, hold on. 913 WTF Morning Show on CPR.
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0: What is everybody doing today listening to CPR at 922? Looks like we have a fence builder this morning.
1: Oh, Mr. Do we have any law?

0: lawnmower repair people?
1: That's
0: what I need.
2: Why? What happened to your lawnmower?
0: Oh, my lawnmower broke again.
2: Dina, this is the third time.
0: No, this is like the 10th time.
2: And they fixed it twice.
0: Yeah, it's the same thing that keeps happening. I don't understand.
2: What happened?
0: The belt just keeps popping off.
2: What kind of lawnmower do you have?
0: Craftsman LT1500.
2: An LT?
0: And the fact that I can remember that is a miracle.
2: All right. I'm going to look this up for you because
0: That's how you know. I've had to Google it. It's seared into my brain.
2: LT1500 belt.
0: No, it's not the belt. The belt's okay now, but the belt keeps popping off. And normally I could put the belt back on myself, but this time I cannot.
2: That's got a big old 17.5 horsepower Briggs & Stratton engine. 42-inch cutting deck, Dina. You got a big old tractor.
0: If you cut grass and you're around D'Iberville, DM me.
2: Goes 2 miles an hour.
0: It's not like you don't charge an arm and a leg.
2: Oh, yeah. You're going to get charged arm and leg.
0: It would take, if I had a zero turn, it would take me, 5 minutes to cut my entire yard.
3: Yeah.
0: Yeah. I live in D'Iberville. I don't have a yard. Small.
2: Aren't your neighbors Vietnamese?
0: Almost my entire neighborhood is Vietnamese.
2: Oh, they're going to be mad if you don't. That's the one thing you
0: don't do. They haven't cut theirs either.
2: Oh.
0: Yeah.
2: Okay. Wait.
0: That's right. Be a good dad.
2: Alex,
0: that grass.
2: Alex, the 19-year-old, cuts grass.
0: Oh. He cuts their grass. He doesn't travel and cut grass.
2: Yes. Oh, okay.
0: So responsibilities.
2: He's not going to cut your grass.
0: Yeah.
2: All right. What are you doing this morning? Are you working over the shipyard? Are you being a plumber? Are you being a home restorer? Because, a lot of flooded houses in Gulfport.
0: A lot of flooded houses.
2: What are you doing? Let us know.

0: WTF Morning Show on CPR. Dana, the cookout apparently is already opened.
1: Yeah, can I see that real quick?
0: Yeah.
1: That just let me just talk about this just real quick. I'm gonna give you.
0: People are like, isn't it known for like shakes?
1: Fancy milkshakes. You ready for this?
0: Okay.
1: Okay. Fresh banana.
0: Okay.
1: Banana berry.
0: Yeah.
1: Banana fudge.
0: Yeah.
1: Banana nut.
0: Okay.
1: Banana pineapple.
2: Mm.
1: Banana pudding.
2: Ooh.
0: Make sure you don't say any certain
1: blueberry.
0: Yeah.
1: Butterfinger.
0: What about just vanilla?
1: Cappuccino.
0: Or cookies and cream.
1: Caramel.
0: Cookies and cream.
1: Caramel fudge.
2: Oh, caramel.
1: Cheesecake. Blueberry cheesecake. Caramel cheesecake. Cherry cheesecake.
0: Vietnamese
1: chocolate
0: fudge.
1: Chip cheesecake. And strawberry cheesecake.
0: I want the Vietnamese fudge milkshake. That.
1: In July and August.
0: Green tea.
1: You know.
0: Yeah.
1: Fresh watermelon milkshake.
2: Ooh, that sounds good.
1: Classic chocolate. Double chocolate. Chocolate cherry, chocolate chip mint, chocolate malt.
0: Are you just going to read the menu?
1: I am. Just the milkshakes.
2: Sounds like Bubba when he was reading
1: was
2: off the shrimp menu.
1: Chocolate
2: got
1: nut.
2: Fried shrimp.
0: This is the new cookout by Whataburger?
1: Yes.
0: On 49?
1: North 49, yeah. Chocolate nut, Heath toffee, hot fudge, mocha, orange.
0: Hot fudge nut?
1: Quit interrupting me. Orange push pop, Oreo.
0: I don't like you talking to me like
1: Oreo.
0: That.
2: Bubba, M&M, no.
1: Oreo mint, Oreo peanut butter.
0: Yeah.
1: December and January, you can get peppermint chip.
2: Oh, I like that.
1: Peach cobbler, peanut butter banana, peanut butter fudge.
0: Nothing with peanut butter.
1: Pineapple,
0: horrible.
1: Red cherry.
2: How do they have all these?
1: Reese's cup, Snickers, strawberry, vanilla, walnut, and in December you can get eggnog. And that concludes today's selection of the cookouts. 40 fancy milkshakes.
0: I'm still trying to understand why the big guy from Scraping the Coast, you know, remember Ronnie?
1: Yeah.
0: You know, has been saying, oh, we'll take you out to sushi, but he goes out to sushi all the time and never takes us.
1: Yeah, he didn't take us to the whenever he went, which was, I didn't. Did you guys get a text?
0: No.
1: Oh.
0: You know, he's got that.
1: Strange.
0: Okay, no, like
1: oh, that's right.
0: But Ronnie's on a whole different level in terms of credit cards. You know, he's got that black card and the platinum card and the gold card. He's got so many cards. Like, he's connected to financial institutions. He's making all that kind of stuff. He could send in an Uber, but he never does.
1: Well, can you send me to college, Papa?
3: Sure.
1: Thank you.
0: Just call him Daddy.
1: Well, no. I've met his wife. I don't think she'd appreciate that.
0: Oh, his wife would kick your ass.
1: Yes, she would. That's why I said I don't think she'd appreciate that very much.
4: That new credit card is called Overcredit.
1: Overcredit.
0: Oh. Yeah. Overcredit.
2: Yeah, I got one called Canceled. Yeah.
0: Oh, you got Canceled?
1: Mine's Decline.
2: Decline. That's what it is.
0: The new Decline credit card.
2: Yeah.
0: Okay.
1: I'm going to hand you back your menu now.
0: What were we going to talk about? Let's go to the newsroom. Dan in the newsroom right now.
2: You know, can we talk fantasy just for a minute about our lives?
0: All right.
2: Yeah.
0: Let's
2: here
0: talk
2: you
0: fantasy.
2: Go. So this is the deal. I don't know if you're playing in a video game or something like that, and you were given the option to boost your life, just one aspect of it. What would it be? And I'm talking like, you know, if you were able to be 5% funnier or, you know, 50% higher pay or 20% luckier. What would you...
0: That's a good one.
2: What would you increase in your life to make it better?
1: Invisibility.
2: Oh, that's a good one.
1: Yeah, I just want to... I want the power to be invisible. I'm gone.
2: So what do you currently have that you would like more of?
1: Honestly, I'm pretty content in life.
2: Yeah.
1: I mean, I think that we would all like to have like more money, more
0: no husband,
1: things.
0: No future husband.
1: If that happens, it happens.
0: Okay.
1: I
0: can't wait for that.
1: I watched the movie Obsessed or whatever it was, and I've learned to not wish for anything.
2: Yeah. Well, I think that's where this came around. It's a hypothetical online. They asked 4,000 people, and what percent?

0: Percentage-based bonus would you choose? And the options were happy, luckier, slower. Slower? Anyway, the answers were 37% want 50% more money for their job.
1: Yeah.
0: All right. 23% said they would want to be 20% luckier. And 17% said they wanted to be 40% prettier or hotter.
2: Oh, speaking of luckier, I bought 2 lottery tickets.
0: Whoa.
2: That I would like both of you to
0: sign?
1: No, hell no. What do they say under them? You're trying to curse us?
2: Win $30,000?
1: Mm-mm, that's a curse. You're trying to curse us.
2: What do you mean you're trying to curse?
1: Why didn't you get 3?
2: Yeah. Well, I mean, I just got 2.
0: Probably stole it from the drug cartel.
1: Yeah, you did.
2: What?
1: I'm turning you in, pal.
2: Yeah. You guys are sick and disgusting and lowlifes. 938 here at the WTF Morning Show on CPR.

0: Do they still have fudge pops?
1: Yes. Regular fudge pops, yes.
0: All right. Just wondering.
1: Are you, is that a...
0: We were talking off the air about...
1: Is that a hint for Mr. Bluebell to bring you some fudge pops by?
2: Yeah.
0: I don't know.
2: Fudge pops are good if after eating a hot Mexican food.
1: Wait till we get our freezer fixed here.
3: Oh, yeah. Apparently, we got a brand new refrigerator yesterday delivered, and they broke it.
2: No, stop it.
3: I swear to God.
2: Really?
3: They took the doors off, and apparently they...
1: In trying to fit it into the door, they messed the water line.
3: They broke one of the water lines, and then they tried to leave it, and Scott Fox was like, no.
1: He said, nay, nay.
3: Deputy Scott Fox was like, hell no, you better get this out of the building. You see the big stain on our carpet?
1: You can't sod anything by
2: That wasn't Scott Fox.
3: No, it wasn't Pup.

0: Beach, California, all the way to Jacksonville, Florida in just 39 days, averaging about 72 miles daily between May 1st and June 8th.
1: Did he have a car pulling him?
2: How did you do that?
1: You can't do that. Your left leg would be like, oh.
0: He's in the Guinness Book. He's attempting to break his own Guinness Book World Record set in 2023.
1: How do you break a Guinness Book World Record and go,
2: that's not good enough.
1: Yeah. I'm going to beat myself.
2: Yeah.
0: He's raising funds for Natural High, an organization encouraging children to stay active and avoid drugs and alcohol.
2: I want to see Bam Margera do this.
1: Oh, my God. Have you seen him lately?
2: Well, I'm very surprised. Have you?
1: Yeah, I've seen him on an Ozempic commercial.
2: Oh, I did not see him in the Ozempic commercial, but I've seen him. There's going to be a new Jackass coming out.
1: Oh, really?
2: The boys are back in town.
1: Oh, man.
2: So there's a new Jackass coming out soon, and Bam's actually in this one. He was not in the last one because of the things he was going through in life.
1: So Johnny Knoxville, Bam, all these guys, are they just going to be spectators and watching? Because I can't imagine them doing anything.
2: I don't know. I think that once a Jackass, always a Jackass, right?
1: Possibly, all
2: right.
1: Yeah.
2: With hip fractures this time.
1: Right.
0: Generation Alpha kids, which are the kids now 5 to 16.
2: Oh.
0: Apparently, they're going a different way.
2: Oh. Which way are they going?
0: They want hands-on careers. And they did a survey of 2,000 parents with kids between age 5 to 16. 85% of the kids want hands-on jobs.
2: Do they still have science fairs?
1: I think so.
2: My kids are graduated now, so I don't know what goes on in lower levels of school. But do you remember doing science fair, and there were these huge projects that you had to put together? Do they do that anymore? I don't see parents posting about their kids' science fairs.
0: Well, don't they in Gulfport or Biloxi or one of those schools? Don't they have a robotics program where they're building robots?
2: I mean, that's pretty cool too. But not everybody's into the animatronic type things. But I'm talking about the big. Giant, you had to build a whole solar system and all these things.
1: Mine were about magnets.
2: Oh.
1: Yeah. If you flip them around, they repel each other.
2: Ooh,
1: and if you flip them back around, they stick. And then I got an F.
0: Okay. Wow. Now we're going to have some random trivia.
1: Okay. I like trivia.
0: Usually Dina gets this right.
1: She's good at it.
0: Okay. A curlew, C-U-R-L-E-W, curlew is a type of what animal?
1: Oh.
0: A type of
2: a
0: what?
2: Curlew?
0: C-U-R-L-E-W. Curlew.
2: Is it the rat? Ferret-ish family? No.
0: I'm surprised you didn't get this.
1: Wow.
0: Yesterday you were talking about outside.
1: Sounds like an ingrown pubic hair.
2: Bird. Yeah. It's a bird.
0: It's a bird.
1: You have a curlew? Yep. You got to pull that thing out. You got some tweezers?
2: Huh.
0: All right. Today's joke brought to you by Dan.
1: Okay.
0: Why was the broom late to work?
1: That's a good one.
0: It overswept.
1: Oh, it overswept. And it has a lisp.
0: All right. Why should you always
1: knock? A damn broom
0: knock,
1: with a speech impediment. Go
0: why
1: ahead.
0: Why should you always knock before opening the fridge door?
1: Oh, something about dressing?
0: In case there's a salad dressing.
1: Ah, it's a good one there, right there.
2: These are dad jokes.
0: Do we have Bojangles?
1: No, we don't.
2: Mobile.
0: What about Little Caesars? We've got the new Webberoni pizza inspired by Spider-Man. Large pizza feast. Yeah, I don't even want to talk about that.
1: Okay.
0: $9.99. Taco Bell.
2: Caesars. Yeah. I like Little Caesars. And I also like Little Caesars.
1: Oh, I like Little Caesars.
3: 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October 5th is Five Finger Death Punch. 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
4: With Super Talk News, I'm JT Mitchell. Governor Tate Reeves says the state reached a record 1.195 million non-farm jobs in the month of May, the highest total ever recorded.

In a press release, Reeves credited more than $85 billion in private sector investment since he took office for helping drive the job growth. The governor also noted that Mississippi ranks second in the nation for growth in job openings since 2020, with hiring demand up nearly 20%. The U.S. men's soccer team will look for a 3-0 World Cup start when they play Turkey tomorrow in the final Group D match. It starts at 9 p.m. Central and airs on Fox. The Americans have already secured a spot in next month's round of 32 after wins over Paraguay and Australia. Keep up with the latest headlines and more at supertalk.fm. I'm JT Mitchell.

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1: The 2026 NBA Draft tipped off Tuesday night. Fox's Tony Genualdo has a recap.
2: The Washington Wizards selected BYU's A.J. DeBonso with the first overall pick of the 2026 NBA Draft. DeBonso led the NCAA in scoring last season, averaging 26 points per game. The Utah Jazz picked Kansas's Darren Peterson second, and the Memphis Grizzlies took AP Player of the Year Cameron Boozer from Duke at 3. The national champion Michigan Wolverines had 3 players go in the top half of the draft. Forward Merez Johnson Jr. got drafted 9th overall by the Dallas Mavericks, who just hired former Michigan coach Dusty May to become their next head coach. The Golden State Warriors picked AP All-American Yaxel Endeborg at 11, and the Oklahoma City Thunder got center Adai Mara at 12.
1: No Mississippi players heard their names called in the first round. The second round of the NBA draft happens tonight at 7 p.m. Central. With Super Talk News, I'm J.T. Mitchell.
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0: on.
1: Saturday and Sunday is the only 2 days we get to sleep in around here, okay?
0: You cannot get on TikTok and say how you're going to cheat on this gas contest. People will take you seriously.
1: I did not even say I was going to participate in it. I might be a spectator. I'm a heckler. You want me to heckle them?
0: Scraping
1: makes
0: the coast.
1: A little bit tougher?
2: I'm just going to give her a little insight on how to do it.
1: That's right.
3: Oh, that's a good idea.
1: Oh, that's right.
0: Oh, I don't know.
1: No, you don't get to participate. You get no insights.
0: I'm the one that came up with the idea.
1: And I want to see you do it. And you better get it the first time.
0: I'll do it on the first time.
1: You better get it the first time. You can't win a gas card.
0: But you know if I do it on the first time.
1: Yeah.
0: I'll be talking about it all year.
1: Oh, that's kind of true.
0: I will be rubbing it in. Scraping the coast. They have this contest. This year, I came up with it where you roll a tire from 30 feet away into... where the tire has to go in. If you get the tire
1: like
0: in.
1: Put a quarter in the coin slot.
3: Yeah.
0: If you get the tire into the slot, you get $50 worth of gas.
1: And you only get one try, right?
0: You get one
1: try per person?
0: It's called
3: the tire slot roll game through.
1: Okay.
3: Roll through game. Yeah.
0: Simple game.
3: Came up with that name ourselves.
0: All you people that need gas.
1: And you're supplying the gas cards?
0: No.
1: I thought you were.

0: buddy Ronnie.
1: No, I thought you were.
0: Ronnie.
1: It says right here on official documents, Tic Tac is supplying gas cards.
0: No, that's not what I was told.
1: So you're going to meet, actually, that's right. You're not supplying the gas cards. You're just going to meet the people at the gas pump and fill it up.
0: No.
2: Oh, that's a good idea.
0: No.
1: Bring your boats, ladies and gentlemen. Yeah. Fill everything
0: up. It's very simple. If you think you can earn $50 worth of gas at Scraping the Coast on Saturday at noon, right next to Scott Fox, apparently, we're going to be rolling the tire.
2: Yeah, rolling it.
0: And if you can get a tire.
1: Can you play Rollin' by Limp Bizkit while everybody's doing this?
2: Oh, that's
1: just
2: a good idea.
1: Just put it on repeat, drive everybody nuts.
2: Rollin'.
0: You get one roll.
1: Okay.
0: And if you get it right,
1: boom,
0: you get $50 in gas.
1: $50.
2: And I believe we still have more tickets to be given away. Those armbands get you in all 3 days, plus the after party.
0: No.
2: Nope.
0: We don't have any more tickets to give away.
2: Really?
0: Yeah. We gave away the last pair, according to this.
1: Oh.
0: On here. Yeah.
2: My bad. I thought we were.
0: You're always trying to.
2: I'm going to get fired for that one. You're out, Dan.
0: Scraping the Coast this weekend at the Coliseum with 200,000 of your favorite friends.
3: 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Measure these things by your brain.

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2: 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If you get injured in an accident, call Mama Justice for a free consultation at 662-883-6262. More damage numbers are coming in after severe storms and flooding hit portions of South Mississippi last week. Governor Tate Reeves says over 150 homes were affected, seven of which were completely destroyed. 10 businesses, one farm, and 50 public roads also sustained damage. Numbers are bound to go up as MEMA assessments continue. The southern part of the state saw several days of rough weather as part of remnants left behind by Tropical Storm Arthur. An investigation is underway after a body was found in the parking lot of Beachview Casino. Gulfport Police responded Tuesday around 3 p.m. That's when they found the deceased. As of now, the Harrison County coroner says no foul play is suspected and the death may have been from natural causes.
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2: The Ole Miss football team came out on top in a bizarre recruiting story. Choctaw County defensive lineman Ben Jarvis Shoemaker is the number two player in the state for the class of 2027. On Monday, he

0: Sticks Shoemaker will be a big addition at 6'3", 270 pounds for Pete Golding and the Rebels. With a quick look at gas prices, the average for a gallon of regular fuel in Mississippi today is $3.52, the same as yesterday, but 11 cents cheaper than a week ago. It's still much higher than the $2.73 mark we were seeing this time last year. I'm JT Mitchell.
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1: From the Mississippi Power Weather Center, sunshine and clear skies this afternoon. We do have a chance for showers after 1 o'clock. Our high today in the mid-90s. Partly cloudy overnight, a slight chance for overnight showers and a low of 76. We'll see sunshine and warm temperatures for Thursday. Highs tomorrow in the mid-90s. From the Mississippi Power Weather Center, I'm Patty Steele.
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0: New stuff there for 3 days. Grace, don't want to go home tonight. And you know, we are looking forward to, and we'll have more free tickets to their Alienation Tour, which is coming to the Mississippi Coast Coliseum in Biloxi. It's 3 days Grace, I Prevail, and the Funeral Portrait on Friday night, October 23rd. So like I said, more free tickets as that show gets a little closer. Scott Fox Super Show is in on his hump day, man. Hope your day is going well. I'm a little, I don't know if I'm still hungover or not. Had a few last night over in Biloxi. Had a good dinner at Half Shell, and a few too many Heinekens. but you know, hey, I'm here, man, so let's grind it out. Best hour of music on rock radio, because you get to pick the tunes at 388-2771, 888-400-2771. Hi, CPR.
1: Scott.
0: What's up, man?
1: Shout out to Hunter. Happy We Love Rock Music Wednesday.
0: All right, shout out, Hunter. Absolutely.
1: Yeah, it's also Praline's Day. It's Take Back the Lunch Break Day.

0: Mulat Day, UFO Day. These last couple are weird. It's Women in Diplomacy Day. They can be diplomatic?
1: Yeah, you know, Chuck, they can. Come on now. If they're forced to. I kid.
0: Yeah, yeah. And it's Sense of Smell Day. How's your working? Because Dan and Tic Tac are always in the studio every morning crop dusting.
1: Yeah, well, there's a couple hour gap between when they leave and when I get in here, so all that stuff gets to dissipate.
0: Okay. Birthday-wise, Solangelo, Destiny Child. It would have been Jeff Beck's birthday. It's Richard, the lead singer of Rammstein's birthday. And it's Kurt Smith, the lead singer of Tears for Fears birthday. We could either do Disturbed Shout, or it's also Fairy Day. We could do some Ozzy Fairies Wear Boots.
1: Let's do Shout, man. I haven't played that in a while.
0: That'll work. Rock, happy We Love Rock Music Wednesday.
1: Sounds good, man.
0: All right, dude. Thanks.
1: Take care, Chuck.
0: You too, man.

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0: It's Muse on the All Request Lunch. Hey, shout out to Ronnie from Scraping the Coast. He was in here this morning with the WTF Morning Show, giving me S about not being invited on the Scott Fox Super Show. Come on, Ronnie. You're always invited here, man. You don't need a golden engraved invitation. Show up and do the All Request Lunch with me, brother. Come on. We're going to have a good time out there at Scraping this Saturday. Going to be out there broadcasting live from noon to 2 with Five Finger Death Punch tickets and all kinds of fun. If you haven't been to Scraping the Coast yet, man, you need to go check that out. It's this weekend at the Mississippi Coast Coliseum. And by the way, parking for Scraping at the Coliseum is free. Ronnie pays for that in advance for everybody. So I don't know any other event over there that somebody does that. So props to Ronnie for hooking us up with free parking at the Coliseum for Scraping the Coast. All Request Lunch, hello.
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0: Hey, Kenley, what's up?
1: How are you doing today?
0: Pretty good so far.
1: I'm doing good, too.
0: Good, good.
1: Here's a good one for you today on this Wednesday.
0: All right.
1: Can you play another Brick in the Wall by Pink Floyd?
0: Let's do that. That sounds good.
1: Thank you so much, Mr. Scott Fox.
0: Kenley, you have a wonderful afternoon.
1: You too, Mr. Scott Fox.
0: Bye-bye.
1: Bye.

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2: I'm JT Mitchell with Super Talk News, brought to you by Mama Justice. If you get injured in an accident, call Mama Justice for a free consultation at 662-883-6262. Day one of political speaking at the Neshoba County Fair is in the books, with statewide elected officials and candidates taking the stage, even though there was some rain. Lieutenant Governor Delbert Hoseman was the day's final speaker and told us that he made a point to bring up education.
3: We went over what we've been doing, which is funding education a third time, teacher pay raise. We put civics in our schools.
2: Hoseman added that while the state has made strides in the classroom, including a number 16 national ranking, he's trying to find more ways to improve attendance. Political speeches at the Neshoba County Fair resume tomorrow and go from 9:30 to 11 a.m. Those set to take the stage include Ag Commissioner Andy Gibson, House Speaker Jason White, and Governor Tate Reeves.
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3: While the college baseball season just ended, 2027 schedules are beginning to take shape. Both Ole Miss and Mississippi State have accepted invitations to play in the Amegy Bank College Baseball Series March 5th through the 7th. The round-robin tournament in Arlington, Texas will also include Dallas Baptist, Penn State, UCLA, and Wake Forest. That same weekend, Southern Miss will play in the Frisco Classic, also in Texas. Other teams in the field are defending national champion Oklahoma, Kansas, and UC Irvine. Ticket information is available for both. Just go to supertalk.fm for more info. With a quick look at gas prices, the average for a gallon of regular fuel in Mississippi today is $3.52, about the same as yesterday, but 11 cents cheaper than a week ago. It's still much higher than the $2.73 mark we were seeing this time last year. I'm JT Mitchell.
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7: From the Mississippi Power Weather Center, sunshine and clear skies for the rest of the afternoon. We could see an afternoon thunderstorm. We have a 50% chance for that. It is warm and it's going to get hotter. Highs in the mid-90s. Overnight, not cooling off a whole lot. Lows in the mid-70s with a slight chance for overnight rain. From the Mississippi Power Weather Center, I'm Patty Steele.
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0: Good stuff, man. That's Theory of a Dead Man, their new tune called Winnebago Lay Low. And, yeah, they're actively touring right now. Actually, tonight, I don't think they have a show, but they're up north in Minnesota for the next few weeks. But they will be making their way down here in our area September 8th. They've got a show in New Orleans with Seven Dust and Return to Dust. It's the Dead Seven Tour, Seven Dust, Theory, and Return to Dust at the Fillmore in New Orleans. And that is going to be on a Tuesday night, September 8th. All Request Lunch with the Scott Fox Super Show on CPR. Hello there.
1: Happy hump day, Scott.
0: What's happening?
1: Hey, bud. It's also known as a Way Back Wednesday, right?
0: Absolutely.
1: How about we go way back to when I was a teenager riding around in a car, listening to maybe some Great White, Once Bitten, Twice Shy.
0: Yeah, let's do that, man.
1: All right, bud. I appreciate you, man.
0: All right, my brother. Have a great afternoon.
1: You too, man.
0: Take care.
1: Later.

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That's going to be on Monday night, October 5th. CPR presenting that show, and we'll have free tickets. As a matter of fact, you can win free tickets to that show if you come hang out with me at Scraping the Coast this Saturday from noon till 2. And this is the latest from Five Finger. It's called Eye of the Storm.

now another CPR local artist spotlight. Engelbert Humperdinck was born in Ocean Springs in 1988 and continues to be a major influence in the local music scene.

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5: With Super Talk News, I'm Griffin Ray. State Treasurer David McCray used his Neshoba County Fair speech today to announce that he's seeking re-election in 2027.
6: One other thing I'd like to say is that I am so proud to be your state treasurer. It is a job I've loved. It is a job I enjoy going to work. My wife has said, you look so much happy, so happy. You look happy going to work every day. And I know she's happy to get me out of the house, or she just wants me to go, or whatever. But I enjoy having the greatest staff you ever imagined. So with that being said, I am proud to announce today I am running a third term as your state treasurer.
5: McCray, a Republican, will be seeking his third term after first being elected in 2019. He touted more than $170 million in unclaimed property being returned to Mississippians since he took office. As of now, no other candidates have announced they're seeking the office of treasurer.
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5: New eligibility rules have been approved for college athletes ahead of the 2027 season.
8: The NCAA Division I Cabinet has unanimously approved a new eligibility model for its athletes, which is set to take effect this fall. Athletes will now have 5 seasons of eligibility over a 5-year period instead of 4 seasons. Their eligibility clock begins with their full-time enrollment or the academic year following their 19th birthday, whichever comes first. The move will also eliminate waivers for extended eligibility, but provides exceptions for pregnancy, religious missions, or active duty military service. Extensions due to injuries will no longer be considered. The NCAA has faced several lawsuits from athletes looking to ex-

0: extend their careers. Many involved in college sports believe that it's an attempt to collect on NIL money. Tony Genualdo, Fox News.
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2: From the Mississippi Power Weather Center, sunny and hot for the rest of today. Going to be that way tomorrow, too. A 40% chance for afternoon showers on Thursday. Friday, Saturday, and Sunday looking wonderful. Sunny and clear. It's going to be hot throughout the weekend. From the Mississippi Power Weather Center, I'm Patty Steele.
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0: Dr. Feel Good. That's my nickname. In my 20s, that was my nickname. No. Or was it? Maybe so. Cool show coming to New Orleans. It's the Pure Ecstasy World Tour at the Fillmore in December. Magnolia Park and Beartooth. These guys right here, this is their latest tune, Free.
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Soundgarden on the Scott Fox Super Show. I'm going to play the first ever top 10 hit for this band here, Black Label Society. Now they're pushing for top 5, and I hope they get it, man. It's a good tune. This is called Name in Blood.

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0: Yeah, our little girl is named Grandma.
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3: 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We'll get into his incredible journey from the rise of Testament and the Bay Area thrash scene to his battle with cancer and everything that shaped his life along the way. 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We'll also get into new editions of Josta's Weekly Pick from the Pit and the Death Clock Brutal Pick of the Week. It's Full Metal Jackie. 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I'll see you there.
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Van Halen on CPR and the Scott Fox Super Show. A free wristbands to Scraping the Coast coming up this afternoon on the Super Show, plus tickets to the Mississippi Deep Sea Fishing Rodeo. So listen for your chance to win. The winning is just beginning. It's an old radio cliche. Here's the new one from Breaking Benjamin, Something Wicked.

0: Stay right here, my brother from another uncle. 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
2: Reporting for Super Talk News, I'm Griffin Ray. A Meridian man has been convicted after authorities in Birmingham, Alabama, found over 60,000 counterfeit pills in his possession. 35-year-old Jabrion Mosley was found guilty for the distribution of methamphetamine and fentanyl pills, as well as other drug trafficking crimes. Along with two co-conspirators, Mosley was found with 65,000 pills and several dyes they would use to disguise them. A hit-and-run accident led to the death of a pedestrian last week in Jackson. JPD officers reported to the scene around 7 p.m. on June 17th to find the deceased pedestrian. The police got a hold of the Honda Accord's license plate and traced it to the suspect, Maisha Collins. The next day, Collins arrived at the police station to turn herself in to the authorities. She was placed under arrest and charged with a felony for the incident before her vehicle was recovered from a relative's house by the JPD. The car is being processed in the ongoing investigation.

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1: A longtime horse jockey was injured in a racing accident on Monday at the Neshoba County Fair. Randy Edison has been a jockey for more than 40 years, which makes him a true veteran of riding racehorses. According to Edison's family, he suffered multiple broken ribs, a broken clavicle, and two fractures in his back. With a long recovery ahead of him, an online fundraiser has been started to support Edison and his medical care costs as he begins the journey to health. The American Red Cross is looking for blood donors ahead of the 4th of July holiday. As an incentive to encourage people to donate to save lives, they have partnered with Looney Tunes to urge donors to book appointments before traveling. Red Cross is offering free Looney Tunes-themed t-shirts for donors from June 29th through July 12th at various Mississippi locations while supplies last. 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

0: The National Weather Service in New Orleans has issued a severe thunderstorm warning for northeastern Hancock County in southern Mississippi, central Pearl River County in southern Mississippi, until 3:15 p.m. Central Daylight Time. At 2:36 p.m. Central Daylight Time, severe thunderstorms were located along a line extending from near Poplarville to near McNeil, moving southeast at 25 miles per hour. Hazard, 60 miles per hour wind gusts and penny-size hail. Source, radar indicated. Impact, expect damage to roofs, siding, and trees. Locations impacted include Picayune, Poplarville, and McNeil. This includes Interstate 59 in Mississippi between mile marker 6 and 31. For your protection, move to an interior room on the lowest floor of a building. Repeating, a severe thunderstorm warning has been issued until 3:15 p.m. Central Daylight Time for the following counties in Mississippi, Hancock and Pearl River.
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6: From the Mississippi Power Weather Center, a hot couple of days ahead for us, and the weekend is looking perfect. Sunshine and clear skies expected Friday, Saturday, and Sunday. Partly cloudy skies tonight with a low of 76. Tomorrow we'll see mostly sunshine with a 40% chance for afternoon rain. From the Mississippi Power Weather Center, I'm Patty Steele.
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Oh.

The National Weather Service in Mobile has issued a severe thunderstorm warning for southwestern Stone County in southeastern Mississippi until 3:30 p.m. Central Daylight Time. At 2:45 p.m. Central Daylight Time, a severe thunderstorm was located 13 miles west of McHenry, or 13 miles southeast of Poplarville, moving southeast at 40 miles per hour. Hazard, 60 miles per hour wind gusts and penny-size hail. Source, radar indicated. Impact, expect damage to roofs, siding, and trees. Locations impacted include McHenry. For your protection, move to an interior room on the lowest floor of a building. Repeating, a severe thunderstorm warning has been issued until 3:30 p.m. Central Daylight Time for the following county: Stone, Mississippi.

Good stuff there from Bad Omens. That's called Spectre. It's Scott Fox Super Show. And we are rolling an hour of CPR. Billy Morrison teamed up with Sully Erna with this one. It's called Becoming.

The National Weather Service in New Orleans has issued a severe thunderstorm warning for Harrison County in southern Mississippi until 4 p.m. Central Daylight Time. At 2:57 p.m. Central Daylight Time, severe thunderstorms were located along a line extending from 10 miles west of McHenry to 10 miles southeast of McNeil, moving east at 40 miles per hour. Hazard, 60 miles per hour wind gusts and quarter-size hail. Source, radar indicated. Impact, hail damage to vehicles is expected. Expect wind damage to roofs, siding, and trees. Locations impacted include Gulfport, Biloxi, St. Martin, D'Iberville, Sauchay, Lyman, and Latimer. This includes the following interstates: Interstate 10 in Mississippi between mile markers 35 and 47. Interstate 110 in Mississippi between mile markers 1 and 4. For your protection, move to an interior room on the lowest floor of a building. Torrential rainfall is occurring with these storms and may lead to flash flooding. Do not drive your vehicle through flooded roadways. Repeating, a severe thunderstorm warning has been issued until 4 p.m. Central Daylight Time for the following county: Harrison, Mississippi,

The Toadies. It was so cool to see them at the Crawfish Fest. They played a great show out there at the Crawfish Fest, right? Now that venue, the Coliseum, is getting ready for Scraping the Coast. It's this weekend. And I'll have free wristbands to give away for Scraping the Coast coming up sometime this afternoon. Right now, Ice Nine Kills on CPR.

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1: In the Traffic One Traffic Center, I'm Kyle Curley. Looking fairly decent so far. Just some delays in Biloxi, Highway 90 eastbound at Camellia Street. And we do have some strong rain showers of the boom-boom nature coming through Harrison County. Be careful if you're out and about.
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The National Weather Service in Mobile has issued a severe thunderstorm warning for southeastern Stone County in southeastern Mississippi until 3:45 p.m. Central Daylight Time. At 3:19 p.m. Central Daylight Time, a severe thunderstorm was located 5 miles east of McHenry, or 12 miles southeast of Wiggins, moving east at 30 miles per hour. Hazard, 60 miles per hour wind gusts and penny-size hail. Source, radar indicated. Impact, expect damage to roofs, siding, and trees. Locations impacted include McHenry. For your protection, move to an interior room on the lowest floor of a building. Repeating, a severe thunderstorm warning has been issued until 3:45 p.m. Central Daylight Time for the following county: Stone, Mississippi.

The National Weather Service in Mobile has issued a severe thunderstorm warning for West Central Mobile County in southwestern Alabama, George County in southeastern Mississippi, until 4 p.m. Central Daylight Time. At 3:21 p.m. Central Daylight Time, a severe thunderstorm was located 6 miles west of Lucedale, moving southeast at 30 miles per hour. Hazard, 60 miles per hour wind gusts and penny-size hail. Source, radar indicated. Impact, expect damage to roofs, siding, and trees. Locations impacted include Lucedale, Sims, Tanner Williams, and Wilmer. For your protection, move to an interior room on the lowest floor of a building. Repeating, a severe thunderstorm warning has been issued until 4 p.m. Central Daylight Time for the following county, George, Mississippi.

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The National Weather Service in New Orleans has issued a severe thunderstorm warning for Jackson County in southern Mississippi until 4:30 p.m. Central Daylight Time. At 3:27 p.m. Central Daylight Time, severe thunderstorms were located along a line extending from 13 miles north of Latimer to near Gulfport, moving east at 35 miles per hour. Hazard, 60 miles per hour wind gusts and half-dollar size hail. Source, radar indicated. Impact, hail damage to vehicles is expected. Expect wind damage to roofs, siding, and trees. Locations impacted include Biloxi, Pascagoula, Ocean Springs, Moss Point, St. Martin, Escatawpa, Gautier, Wade, Latimer, Big Point, Helena, Hurley, Gulf Hills, Van Cleve, Gulf Park Estates, and Hickory Hills. This includes the following interstates: Interstate 10 in Mississippi between mile markers 48 and 76. Interstate 110 in Mississippi near mile marker 2. For your protection, move to an interior room on the lowest floor of a building. Repeating, a severe thunderstorm warning has been issued until 4:30 p.m. Central Daylight Time for the following county: Jackson, Mississippi,

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1: In the Traffic One Traffic Center, I'm Kyle Curley. Looking fairly decent so far. Just some delays in Biloxi, Highway 90 eastbound at Camellia Street. And we do have some strong rain showers of the boom-boom nature coming through Harrison County. Be careful if you're out and about.
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1: I'm JT Mitchell with Super Talk News, brought to you by Mama Justice. If you get injured in an accident, call Mama Justice for a free consultation at 662-883-6262. Day one of political speaking at the Neshoba County Fair is in the books, with statewide elected officials and candidates taking the stage, even though there was some rain. Lieutenant Governor Delbert Hoseman was the day's final speaker and told us that he made a point to bring up education.
2: We went over what we've been doing, which is funding education a third time, teacher pay raise. We put civics in our schools.
1: Hoseman added that while the state has made strides in the classroom, including a number 16 national ranking, he's trying to find more ways to improve attendance. Political speeches at the Neshoba County Fair resume tomorrow and go from 9:30 to 11 a.m. Those set to take the stage include Ag Commissioner Andy Gibson, House Speaker Jason White, and Governor Tate Reeves.

0: Look for Bluebell ice cream at your local grocer and pick up your favorite flavor today.
1: While the college baseball season just ended, 2027 schedules are beginning to take shape. Both Ole Miss and Mississippi State have accepted invitations to play in the Amegy Bank College Baseball Series March 5th through the 7th. The round-robin tournament in Arlington, Texas will also include Dallas Baptist, Penn State, UCLA, and Wake Forest. That same weekend, Southern Miss will play in the Frisco Classic, also in Texas. Other teams in the field are defending national champion Oklahoma, Kansas, and UC Irvine. Ticket information is available for both. Just go to supertalk.fm for more info. With a quick look at gas prices, the average for a gallon of regular fuel in Mississippi today is $3.52, about the same as yesterday, but 11 cents cheaper than a week ago. It's still much higher than the $2.73 mark we were seeing this time last year. I'm JT Mitchell.
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0: 10% chance of afternoon showers and a high around 90. From the Mississippi Power Weather Center, I'm Patty Steele.
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2: But right now is another hour of CPR.

The National Weather Service in Mobile has issued a severe thunderstorm warning for southwestern George County in southeastern Mississippi until 4:30 p.m. Central Daylight Time. At 3:42 p.m. Central Daylight Time, a severe thunderstorm was located 16 miles southwest of Luce Dale, moving southeast at 30 miles per hour. Hazard, 60 miles per hour wind gusts and penny-size hail. Source, radar indicated. Impact, expect damage to roofs, siding, and trees. This severe thunderstorm will remain over mainly rural areas of southwestern George County. For your protection, move to an interior room on the lowest floor of a building. Repeating, a severe thunderstorm warning has been issued until 4:30 p.m. Central Daylight Time for the following county: George, Mississippi.

CPR. You know what time it is? Well, it's 3:51, but besides that, it's time for you to win some weekend wristbands to scrape in the coast. So if you don't have to go hang out this weekend for free, and parking's already free, by the way, I'll take caller 5 at 388-2771, 888-400-2771. Hook you up with those wristbands, man. Caller 5 wins. Good luck. And in the meantime, check out the latest from Greta Van Fleet.

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NPR. Hey, congratulations, Shannon Fox. No relation. Shannon was listening to us through the CPR app up in Newton, Mississippi, and called in, was caller 5, and won the wristbands to go to Scraping the Coast this weekend. So, man, I'm fired up about that. Congratulations, Shannon, and thanks for checking out CPR on the app. Now, I've got something else I want to give away. How about some free tickets to the Mississippi Deep Sea Fishing Rodeo? How'd you like to go to that? I've got two passes. Is it two passes? Let me make sure before I tell you four or two. Get on the phone right now because caller 7 is going to win these. 388-2771, 888-400-2771. Yeah, it's a family four-pack of tickets. So come on, get on the phone, and you can go to the Mississippi Deep Sea Fishing Rodeo. In the meantime, while you're dialing frantically, check out 3 Days Grace with their new tune, Don't Want to Go Home Tonight. Looking forward to seeing them and their Alienation Tour in October here in Biloxi.

The National Weather Service in Mobile has issued a severe thunderstorm warning for southwestern Mobile County in southwestern Alabama, southwestern Baldwin County in southwestern Alabama, southeastern George County in southeastern Mississippi until 5 p.m. Central Daylight Time. At 4:10 p.m. Central Daylight Time, severe thunderstorms were located along a line extending from 3 miles southwest of Wilmer to 5 miles south of Tanner Williams, moving southeast at 35 miles per hour. Hazard, 60 miles per hour wind gusts. Source, radar indicated. Impact, expect damage to roofs, siding, and trees. Locations impacted include Midtown Mobile, Downtown Mobile, Richard, Daphne, Tillman's Corner, Fairhope, Theodore, Chickasaw, Spanish Fort, Graham Bay, Point Clear, Sims, Tanner Williams, I-65 and I-165, Mobile Regional Airport, Wilmer, and I-10 and I-65. For your protection, move to an interior room on the lowest floor of a building. Repeating, a severe thunderstorm warning has been issued until 5 p.m. Central Daylight Time for the following county: George, Mississippi,

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2: And the Traffic One Traffic Center, I'm Kyle Curley. Got Fort cleared an accident, Three Rivers and Seaway in Biloxi. Look for delays. Highway 90 eastbound at

0: Gutenberg also seeing delays due to an accident, I-110 and northbound, an accident just before Rodriguez. 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
11: 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Starting right now.

Zeppelin on the Scott Fox Super Show. That's a way back Wednesday tune. Hey, by the way, John Elliott was the winner of those wristbands to the Deep Sea Fishing Rodeo. Congratulations, John. We got more of those, man. I'll have more tomorrow on the Super Show. I think the WTF Morning Show will have more of those as well. It is about 30 minutes left to the workday here, man. So we got this Wednesday knocked out of the park. I'm going to throw on the latest from The Warning. These are three sisters from Mexico. They know how to rock. This is Kerosene.

Please pay close attention to these next commercials. If you hear the word broccoli face during this break, call CPR to win some free spinach. CPR presents two massive concerts at the Coast Coliseum. October 5th is Five Finger Death Punch. And October 23rd, it's 3 Days Grace. We've got free tickets to both shows.

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1: In the Traffic One Traffic Center, I'm Kyle Curley. Got Fort cleared an accident. Three Rivers and Seaway in Biloxi. Look for delays. Highway 90 eastbound at Rotenburg. Also seeing delays due to an accident. I-110 and northbound. An accident just before Rodriguez. 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
2: With Super Talk News, I'm Griffin Ray. State Treasurer David McCray used his Neshoba County Fair speech today to announce that he's seeking re-election in 2027.
3: One other thing I'd like to say is that I am so proud to be a state treasurer. It is a job I've loved. It is a job I enjoy going to work. My wife has said, you look so much happy, so happy. I told her, you look happy going to work every day. And I know she's happy to get me out of the house, or she just wants me to go, or whatever. But I enjoy it. I have the greatest staff you ever imagined. So with that being said, I am proud to announce today I am running a third term as your state treasurer.
2: McCray, a Republican, will be seeking his third term after first being elected in 2019. He touted more than $170 million in unclaimed property being returned to Mississippians since he took office. As of now, no other candidates have announced they're seeking the office of treasurer.
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2: New eligibility rules have been approved for college athletes ahead of the 2027 season.
6: The NCAA Division I Cabinet has unanimously approved a new eligibility model for its athletes, which is set to take effect this fall. Athletes will now have 5 seasons of eligibility over a 5-year period instead of 4 seasons. Their eligibility clock begins with their full-time enrollment or the academic year following their 19th birthday, whichever comes first. The move will also eliminate waivers for extended eligibility, but provides exceptions for pregnancy, religious missions, or active duty military service. Extensions due to injuries will no longer be considered. The NCAA has faced several lawsuits from athletes looking to extend their careers. Many involved in college sports believe that it's an attempt to collect on NIL money. Tony Genualdo, Fox News.
2: Thanks, Tony. To learn more, go to supertalk.fm. 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

0: From the Mississippi Power Weather Center, if you're wanting to make some weekend plans, go ahead and do it. Friday, Saturday, and Sunday looking great. Clear skies and sunshine with highs in the upper 90s. Tonight, partly cloudy skies. We do have a slight chance for showers after midnight with a low of 76. From the Mississippi Power Weather Center, I'm Patty Steele.
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from Ashes to New played a great show for us at CPR Fest 22. They've got new music coming out next week that you know we'll be playing here on CPR. And coming up in a few minutes, a CPR Drive at 5.

Attention, if your pet mosquito hawk is confused because it looks like a giant mosquito and is being bullied by other insects, become a part of the CPR class action mosquito hawk lawsuit. 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

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Five Finger Death Punch got their name from an old school kung fu movie. They've racked up 17 number one rock hits. And now you could be seeing them live. All you have to do is come by and hang out with me at Scraping the Coast this Saturday. 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
2: And the Traffic One Traffic Center. I'm Kyle Curley. Heavy delays northbound 49 in Gulfport from Polk Street up to Creosote. Also look for delays Three Rivers and Seaway. Elsewhere, traffic is flowing pretty smooth. Buckle up, drive safe.
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2: Who is this irresistible creature who has an insatiable love for the

Rob Zombie on CPR. You know, Rob Zombie, that's not his real name. Could you imagine? It would be cool if it was his real name. Anyway, he was born Robert Bartley Cummings. And he literally grew up around carnivals. Rob Zombie's parents worked at a traveling carnival. And as a kid, he used to help scare people in the haunted attractions. So that creepy carnival vibe became a huge influence on his music and movies. Like that song right there, Living Dead Girl. It's Scott Fox Super Show. Got a new one now from Billy Morrison, Sully Erna, and Nuno Betancourt. 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
1: And the Traffic One Traffic Center, I'm Kyle Curley. Heavy delays northbound 49 in Gulfport from Polk Street up to Creosote. Also look for delays Three Rivers and Seaway. Elsewhere, traffic is flowing pretty smooth. Buckle up, drive safe.
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4: I'm JT Mitchell with Super Talk News, brought to you by Mama Justice. If you get injured in an accident, call Mama Justice for a free consultation at 662-883-6262. More damage numbers are coming in after severe storms and flooding hit portions of South Mississippi last week as part of the remnants of Tropical Storm Arthur. The Mississippi Emergency Management Agency says nearly 250 homes, a dozen businesses, and 58 roads sustained damage, with nine counties reporting at this time. Counties so far that have been tracked are Covington, Franklin, George, Hancock, Harrison, Pearl River, Rankin, Stone, and Wilkinson. We're still waiting for numbers from Forest, Green, Jackson, Lawrence, and Walthall counties. MEMA encourages anybody who had property damage from the storm system to first file an insurance claim and second, self-report damage at msema.org.
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4: Ole Miss head baseball coach Mike Bianco will be in the dugout for at least another 4 years, with a contract extension being reported by 24/7 Sports. Bianco has been in Oxford since 2001 and most recently led the Rebels to the College World Series this past season. His teams have made 19 regionals, 8 super regionals, and 2 trips to Omaha, one of which ended with a national championship in 2022. Soccer fans nationwide, and right here in Mississippi for that matter, will get another chance to watch Team USA on Thursday when they take on Turkey. It'll be the final match in Group D, which the Americans have already clinched, meaning they're a lock for next month's round of 32. Either way, they could make history, becoming the first USA team to start 3-0 in the World Cup. They're currently 2-0 for the first time since 1930. The U.S. and Turkey play Thursday at 9 p.m. Central on Fox. I'm JT Mitchell.
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1: From the Mississippi Power Weather Center, tonight partly cloudy skies, slight chance for some showers after midnight, are low in the upper 70s. Mostly sunny and hot for Thursday with a 40% chance of afternoon showers. Highs again tomorrow in the upper 90s. Friday, Saturday, and Sunday looking great with clear skies and sunshine. It will be hot throughout the weekend. From the Mississippi Power Weather Center, I'm Patty Steele.
2: 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And you get an hour. And you get an hour. And you get an hour. You all get an hour of 97.9 CPR Rocks. And it all starts right now.

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1: Hold on, I'll take a look outside.
0: Expect a high today of 152 degrees. Low tonight of 133.
2: Is it hot enough for you?
0: Currently, we have beautiful sunny skies with heavy rain.
3: Looks like rain.
0: And a temperature of 142. With a heat index of 212 degrees.
4: The humidity.
0: So get out and enjoy it while you can.

All right, and that does it for the Scott Fox Super Show. I'm getting out of here. But I'm going to leave you with Eva Under Fire, who, by the way, you can catch them on Five Finger Death Punch's 20th anniversary tour with Cody Jinks. And they're coming to the Coliseum in Biloxi Monday night, October 5th. I've got free tickets to give away this Saturday at Scraping the Coast. This is Eva Under Fire with Maria Brink of In This Moment, Villainous. Later, y'all.

0: three things you need in your life to be a truly happy person. 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
3: 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We'll get into his incredible journey from the rise of Testament and the Bay Area thrash scene to his battle with cancer and everything that shaped his life along the way.

0: we'll have music from Testament, Mastodon, Metallica, Cro-Mags, Devil Driver, Protest the Hero, and so much more. We'll also get into new editions of Josta's Weekly Pick from the Pit and the Death Clock Brutal Pick of the Week. It's Full Metal Jackie. Join me this weekend for the loudest 2 hours of the week. I'll see you there.
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0: 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Mm-hmm.

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